Setting up his residency next weekend at Sphere in Las Vegas, Kenny Chesney. Carry On, number 22 on American Country Countdown. It's Ryan Fox. And all right, moms, new survey from Bruskin Goldring Research reveals that if given an extra hour in the day, you would spend it with, at number 4, your significant other. At number 3, that extra hour would be used for sleep. At number 2, it would be used for personal time. And the number 1 thing in this survey that moms would do if they got an extra hour in the day, they would spend it with their kids. Yep, that pretty much tracks in my house, too. It's a busy life. Meanwhile, Ashley McBride knows a thing or two about growing up in a big family with 5 brothers and sisters. Ashley with an ACC sure shot now. This one is sure to join the countdown soon. What if we don't? American Country Countdown. This is-

Hardy, Eric Church, Morgan Wallen, and last week's big guest on the show, Tim McGraw. That is MacArthur, number 21 on American Country Countdown. It's Ryan Fox with all the hits and the stars, coast to coast and around the world. It's been a big time of change for Kelsey Ballerini. She recently made the move from Music City to the big city, as in New York City. She is separated from actor Chase Stokes, and we find out what else is currently going on with Kelsey after her ACC number one from 2015, Love Me Like You Mean It.

0: Love Me Like You Mean It, hit number one here on American Country Countdown in July of 2015. It's Kelsey Ballerini with Ryan. And recently during the fourth hour of the Today Show, Kelsey stopped by to chat with host Jenna and Chanel and let them know what's happening in her life lately.
1: I'm loving this chapter of life just because I really feel like I'm being really intentional about connecting to myself and also being off the road right now. This is my first time not touring in a while.
2: Yeah.
1: And being somewhere new and making new friends. I just haven't had the time to invest in myself like that for a while. So,
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Zach Topp is moving up three spots this weekend on American Country Countdown and is south of Sanity. 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Meanwhile, just a two-step away, out west in Lubbock, American Country Countdown can be heard every week on Lone Star 99.5. 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

0: Long Live Country. New and now, an ACC Next track from Shane Proffitt on American Country Countdown. You got Ryan Fox with the hits. And we're still learning more about some of the fresh faces and voices of country music, including this guy, John Morgan. And he opens up after he sings Kid Myself, American Country Countdown.
1: Number 19.

0: Myself, 19, on American Country Countdown. That is John Morgan. It's Ryan Fox. And John, not too long ago, had a big hit on ACC with Jason Aldean. And this song right here.
1: Well, I'm turned up on the JBL, girl. You probably think I'm going through hell, but I don't care if you never come back. Cause we need you, and I got friends like that.
0: That's friends like that. And John opened up to CMT about how he and Jason met for the first time.
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9: I'm meteorologist Paul Trombley with your updated forecast. Mainly clear tonight with a low of 49. West winds 5 to 10 miles per hour. Mainly clear again tomorrow. High of 77. Slight chance for isolated thunderstorms. Tomorrow night, lows dip down to about 54, partly cloudy skies. Temperatures below average Tuesday and Wednesday, with highs in the low 70s. Thunderstorms possible both days. That's the latest weather on Wax 104.5. Right now, 69.
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0: That one is rising fast, hard not to crank it. An ACC sure shot. 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Russell Dickerson, Worth Your Wild on American Country Countdown. I'm Ryan Fox, and I just love when people are honest and transparent. And that is exactly what we're about to get from one country star who's going to reveal how another country star saved his life. On the way, after Luke Bryan moves up four notches this weekend, with Country and She Knows It, American Country Countdown.
1: Number

0: An ACC number one from April of 2014. Brantley Gilbert, Bottoms Up on American Country Countdown. It's Ryan, and Brantley opened up about his sobriety to the Bussin' with the Boys podcast and shares a really interesting story about something that happened to him in rehab.
1: Keith Urban showed up when I was in there just on a whim one day, and I've told this story a bunch, but I don't know if I'd be playing music right now had it not been for that conversation. And then the day I got out, my record label president, my manager, picked me up at the rehab facility and took me straight to the tour bus, and I went out on the Eric Church Blood, Sweat, and Beers tour in 2012. But the good thing was, the conversation with Keith, he told me that. He was like, you're going to feel like you're out of your skin up there. He said, it's never going to be what it was. He said, but it will be better. You'll have more control over what you're saying and just the show itself and how you're communicating with people, and made all the sense in the world, and it eventually got there. But yeah, that whole tour, dude, I felt like I was butt naked up there holding the guitar.
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0: They sang that one together at CMA Fest last weekend, and it'll be on the CMA Fest TV special on Thursday, June 25th on ABC. George Burge and Luke Bryan, Ride, Ride, Ride on American Country Countdown, number 17. It's Ryan, and next up, we take time to do what we do most weekends here on American Country Countdown, and that is shine the light on the men and women of the military with our ACC Military Moment. You don't want to miss it in two songs. First, though, Chris Jansen, Need a Beer, American Country Countdown.
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0: It's Ryan. And recently, the USO honored the USO Service Members of the Year and the Soldier of the Year Award with the U.S. Army Captain Emily Malcolm of Kerrville, Texas. This after Emily went above and beyond the call of duty during the catastrophic flooding in the Lone Star State that happened last July 4th. Upon learning of that crisis, she selflessly arranged emergency leave and drove overnight to her community from her home base in Fort Bliss. She then embedded herself with a volunteer fire department and collaborated with search and rescue teams to lead recovery operations. When receiving this honor from the USO, it was said, quote, her determination under immense emotional pressure reaffirmed why she wears the uniform, as well as her unwavering commitments to her community and others. This weekend's ACC Military Moment shines the light on U.S. Army Captain Emily Malcolm and all who serve this country with honor and distinction, both on the battlefield and, like Emily, in her home state. Way to go, Captain Malcolm. You make us proud as the countdown rolls on.
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4: This is the number one country music countdown in the world. American Country Countdown. I'm Ryan Fox from the ACC O'Reilly Auto Parts Studio in the host position. And this hour, we got Jason talking about Luke. We have Kojo talking about Bears. And Carrie talking about Idol. Lots of talking, so let's get to the hits. And Bailey Zimmerman at Chevy Silverado. 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
2: Number

0: Chevy Silverado, 15, Bailey Zimmerman on American Country Countdown. It's Ryan Fox. And are you just kind of spacing out right now? Well, you're not the only one. According to Robert Half International, a lot of workers are slacking. That's right. The average person admits to wasting more than 2 hours each workday on everything from making personal phone calls to socializing with coworkers. Don't worry, your secret's safe with me. Meanwhile, no slacking here at ACC as we are working hard to bring you new hits like this from Riley Green, an ACC world premiere. Think as you drunk, American Country Countdown.
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0: Luke Combs, Be By You, up 2 to 14 on American Country Countdown. I'm Ryan Fox, and Jason Aldean and the other Luke, Luke Bryan, have a lot in common. They both have kids, they're both from Georgia, they both play sold-out stadiums, and even later this year, they're playing shows together again. Jason on Luke, after the two joined together with Eric Church, with this ACC number one from 2013, The Only Way I Know, American Country Countdown.
1: Well, I grew up in one of them old farm towns where they

0: Network Church, Luke Bryan and Jason Aldean. The only way I know at ACC Extra on American Country Countdown. You got Ryan Fox with all the hits and the stars coast to coast and around the world. And later this year, you can see Jason and Luke back on tour together on their Double Down tour. And recently, they opened up the Taste of Country about how their friendship began.
1: We had heard of each other because we were both playing clubs down here in Georgia, played some of the same clubs. And so we kind of, and you know, even in Nashville, I mean, he'd been writing some songs. He had written, I think, Good Directions for Currington and stuff. So I kind of knew who he was. I knew the name, but I had never met him.
2: We met in Knoxville at, I guess, WIVK. Is that right? WIVK. And we had toured our whole life together, touring the same college bars in Georgia. Same college bars, same circuits. We used to joke they would tear my poster down and put his up.
1: We were talking, and I think I invited, I said, man, I'm going to start headlining shows next year. Like, come open for me. And this was like 2010. And so he went out with me in 2010, opened some shows. And really, that was kind of the year that we really kind of bonded and hit it off.
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0: Kane Brown, Woman, number 13 on American Country Countdown. It's Ryan Fox, and Kane's doing some fairs and festivals this summer, including Country Thunder next weekend in Ohio, and then heading over to Wisconsin for the Hoofbeat Country Fest. Meanwhile, Corey Kent will be in Ohio this month and a guest on this show soon. 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
1: Number 12.

Kent and Coetzel, Rocky Mountain Low at number 12 on American Country Countdown. It's Ryan Fox, and here in a few weeks, Cody Johnson is set to join the show as our special guest. And getting ready for that, I was talking to Coach O about a recent trip he took that got some major attention. Hang on, our ACC Cody Johnson exclusive is after this big hit from Coach O from 2024, Dirt Cheap, an ACC Extra. They came in.

0: an ACC Extra from Cody Johnson. It's Dirt Cheap on American Country Countdown. It's Ryan Fox here with Cody Johnson. And Kojo, you recently took a bucket list trip to Alaska, a 10-day trip where you hunted grizzly bear. And I just have to ask you, with the pictures you posted here, is this grizzly that you're in the photo with as big as it looks? It looks massive.
1: Like a Ford F-250, man. He's a powerhouse. And, I'm really glad you asked me that question because I get a chance to kind of defend myself and talk to people without them typing on their keyboards, because I caught so much flack for shooting this bear, whereas people in Alaska, they praise it, because when you don't control a predator population like a grizzly bear, it can get out of control really fast. And so a statistic is that a male grizzly bear consumes between 120 and 150 calves a year, being moose or caribou. So the moose and the caribou populations are suffering, and they're having to really regulate hunting on them. So in a lot of ways, in every way, this was not only a meat harvested hunt, it was a conservationist effort tag. So I'm really proud of it. And, you're not ever going to please everybody, but I just think that it's awful ironic that people would say, how dare you kill this poor bear, but do you want to go eat at Chick-fil-A?
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8: I'm meteorologist Paul Trombley with your updated forecast. 49 tonight under mainly clear skies. West winds around 5 miles per hour. Tomorrow, high of 77. Slight chance for isolated thunderstorms. Tomorrow night, lows around 54, partly cloudy skies. Temperatures below average Tuesday and Wednesday, with highs from the upper 60s to the low 70s. Storms both days. That's the latest weather on Wax 104.5. Currently 66.
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0: Parker Wetmore at number 11. It's Brunette on American Country Countdown. You got Ryan Fox with all the hits, and we're tracking the stars you love. In fact, Samantha recently checked in with us and wanted to know what's going on lately with Carrie Underwood. Well, asking you shall receive. A Carrie Underwood update is coming up in two songs. First, though, Ella Langley and Morgan Wallen. It's I Can't Love You Anymore, up two spots on ACC.
1: Number

0: topped American Country Countdown in November of 2006. Carrie Underwood, Before He Cheats on ACC. It's Ryan Fox. And now that Carrie has wrapped another season of American Idol, we mainly see her post videos of her garden and her farm animals on her Tennessee farm and some appearances sprinkled in, too, at the Grand Ole Opry. But while visiting ABC's The View recently, Carrie said when it comes to judging on Idol, she brings a unique perspective.
1: I did all the things that they're doing. You know, things evolve and change as far as what entertainment's like and what the world's like and all that stuff. But at its core, it's the same. And they're taking, you know, obscure talent. And it's a Cinderella story. So it definitely, whenever we start picking people, I'm like, I just want to make sure that these are people's dreams and their hopes and their lives. And, you know, we do our best to, you know, pick people that we think are going to.
2: She will remind Lionel and I of that, too. You've got Ryan Fox on American Country
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0: time zone am I on? What country am I in?
1: It doesn't matter. It's 5 o'clock somewhere.
0: It's always on 5 in Margaritaville, come to think of it.
1: Yeah, I heard that.
0: You've been there, haven't you?
1: Yes, sir.
0: I've seen your boat there.

0: o'clock. Let's go somewhere.
1: I'm ready. Crank it up.
0: Let's get out of here.
1: I'm gone.
2: Alan Jackson and Jimmy Buffett. It's 5 o'clock somewhere on American Country Countdown. It's Ryan Fox. And later this month, Alan will have his final concert ever. It happens in Nashville on the 27th. Last call, one more for the road. The finale is what it's called. And we'll all get to see this concert, even if we don't have a ticket for it, because NBC has announced they will air it later this year. Looking forward to that. I'm Ryan Fox, and sometimes we bring the country here on ACC, and other times we bring the funny. This movie, The Breadwinner, has already grossed over $10 million at the box office. He has just filmed a Netflix special, which I got to be in the audience for. You're going to love it when it comes out. I'm talking, of course, about the very funny Nate Bargatze, and he hits your radio in two songs after Megan Maroney and Beautiful Things. American Country Countdown. Number

0: Bentley and a former ACC number one. That is Woman Amen on American Country Countdown. It's Ryan, and that song was from June of 2018, but we're not afraid to get all nostalgic on this show and play hits from the 90s and 2000s as well. And comedian Nate Bargatze, one of my favorite comedians, was on the Bussin' with the Boys podcast recently and said that time period is right in his sweet spot.
1: Nostalgia really should be in the 90s right now. It shouldn't be the 80s. 80s are, I'm 47, so I was born in 79. I was in the 80s, but like the 90s are kind of the latest nostalgia right. You should almost be going to. Mm-hmm. You shouldn't be going past that unless it's, I mean, I get like Stranger Things, I think it was like 80s and like they did it in a way, but like it should be moving up to 90s. You should be, you got to be moving with the times to be like, if you and your kids, if I want your kids to, or you watch a movie, and you show your kids, it would be better for me to show y'all the 90s. Because then you get to go to your kids and go, this is how we grew up. You're going to remember the 90s more than you remember. I don't even know when you might
2: remember. I was born in 89.
1: 89. 91. Yes. Yeah. So like you're like, it's not going to mean, you know, you kind of get the references. But like if I showed you the 90s and even some of the early 2000s, like anything really before phones, you would be like, telling your kid, like, show them a landline and being like, we had that landline. Yeah. Like, all this kind of stuff. You want to adjust with it.
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4: The longest running country music countdown in the world. This is American Country Countdown. I'm Ryan Fox, and we are oh so close to revealing the number one song in the land. Who's going to be left standing when the dust settles? We'll find out this hour. Plus, we've got another ACC world premiere from a newlywed and a pop superstar. That's here in the next 15 minutes. Don't go anywhere. But first, from the ACC O'Reilly Auto Parts studio, Morgan Wallen. He's up one this weekend with Don't We, American Country Countdown.

0: Morgan Wallen at number 8 on American Country Countdown is Ryan Fox. 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That, by the way, is also where you can catch our talk with our guests from last weekend on the show, Tim McGraw. Plus, we got chats with Thomas Rhett, Dan and Shay, and more. We got to get Luke Bryan back on the show. We'll work on that. Here is LB and his ACC number 1 from 2014. Played again. American Country Countdown.
1: She was

0: back-to-back Lukes on American Country Countdown. We had Luke Bryan and then Luke Combs, Sleepless in a Hotel Room, number 7 at ACC. I'm Ryan Fox, and now we're up to an ACC world premiere. It's a powerhouse collab, too, called Phone Keys Wallet from Lainey Wilson and John Mayer. And by the sounds of it, they had a lot of fun making this one in the studio.
1: So we were at Chaplin.
2: Yep, we're at the studio.
1: And we came in there to play it for you on a cell phone.
2: Mm-hmm.
1: And the title is Phone Keys Wallet, but the hook is, "Now, Jesus Jones, mama, my phone keys, wallet, and you." And you said, "Now, who's Jesus Jones?" And I said, "Well, technically, we don't know Jesus' last name. He could be Jones."
2: It was great. You play me the tune. I'm sitting right next to you. And I just start, like, I think I'm punching your leg.
1: You probably are.
2: I think I'm, like going, "Oh, my God, this is great." And I go, "Let's do it." That song was in my head for 2 weeks straight.
1: Yeah.
0: So let's hear it. Lainey Wilson and John Mayer. Phone Keys Wallet.
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0: There it is. Lainey Wilson and John Mayer, Phone Keys Wallet, an American Country Countdown world premiere. It's Ryan, and Lainey and John recently hopped on Instagram Live, and John decided to ask Lainey a question about her phone and how she has her new husband, Duck, saved in her contact list. Check this out.
1: You were just recently married. Congratulations.
2: Thank you.
1: Did you change the name in the to change the contact of your husband to something different? What is your husband?
2: Husband.
1: All right. So now
2: next week it'll probably be pain in my.
1: Right.
2: You know, in the next week.
1: Right. But guess what? You're going to have to write husband every time you think of what to write. Because you're going to say to yourself, I want to text him. What do I write? What is he this week?
2: Well, I did that the other day. His name is Duck. And so I was like, do you? Well,
1: nope.
2: No, he ain't my boyfriend anymore.
1: Oh, that's great. I'm so glad I asked.

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0: It was the number one song on American Country Countdown on this very weekend in 2024. Jelly Roll, Halfway to Hell on ACC. I'm Ryan Fox. And speaking of number ones, it could end up being the number one song for all of 2026. How did this smash from Ella Langley come about? And what does it have to do with a kangaroo? Ella will tell us after she sings it. Choosing Texas on American Country Countdown.
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0: 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Now at number six, Ella Langley, choosing Texas on American Country Countdown. It's Ryan. And how did that song come about? Well, Ella takes us back to the beginning with Billboard Magazine.
1: So I was on a writer's retreat with Miranda. This is our first time that we had written together. And obviously we were there with two others. We had written one song and she was telling me this story. I learned at a young age she had a pet kangaroo. And I wanted to ask her about it. So I was like, tell me about this kangaroo that you had. I need to know. And she did. She had a pet kangaroo and she was telling me the story about how she got pulled over once. She had a kangaroo in the passenger seat, dog in the back, and said she got pulled over. And the kangaroo ended up getting her out of a ticket. But she's like, of course, I had Texas plates on too. And I went, well, she's from Texas, I can tell. And just from that phrase, it kind of all hit us and the melody fell right out of me. I went, she's from Texas, I can tell by the way she's two-stepping round the room.
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8: I'm meteorologist Paul Trombley with your updated forecast. 49 tonight under mainly clear skies, west winds around 5 miles per hour. Tomorrow, high of 77. Slight chance for isolated thunderstorms. Tomorrow night, lows around 54, partly cloudy skies. Temperatures below average Tuesday and Wednesday, with highs from the upper 60s to the low 70s. Storms both days. That's the latest weather on Wax 104.5. Currently 62.
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9: 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ACC, sure shot.

Hudson Westbrook and a song that's on the verge, an ACC sure shot. Sure to join the countdown very soon. Painted You Pretty on American Country Countdown. You got Ryan Fox with all the hits and the stars, coast to coast and around the world. And one of the biggest movies to hit the box office here in 2026 drops next weekend. And it has a country connection. Have you heard about it? You're about to after Jason Aldean rises two spots with Don't Tell On Me. American Country Countdown.

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2: ACC. Inside America.
1: It's Ryan. And speaking of Taylor, she grew up in country music, but she also grew up watching Toy Story. And the fifth installment of the franchise is set to hit theaters across America and the world next week. And that movie will actually feature this song, which Taylor wrote, called I Knew It, I Knew You.

0: So what's the plot for Toy Story 5? Well, Jesse is leading Bonnie's toys as they face a new challenge that a lot of us parents face at home, a challenge from electronic devices. And it looks pretty good.
1: I want to talk to you, device.
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1: Me and the toys have been working all summer to try and get Bonnie to make friends.
2: Yeah.
1: But then you had to ruin it. You're not even listening to me.
2: I'm always listening. See?
3: 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Me and the toys have been working all summer.
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1: What?
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0: Toy Story 5 featuring Taylor Swift hits theaters next week. 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

0: Josh Ross. It's Hey How You Look, number 4 on American Country Countdown. Josh set to join the show very soon as a special guest. I'm Ryan Fox, and we're inside the top 5 now, working our way closer to number 1. And Jordan Davis is knocking on the door. Let's turn this truck around. American Country Countdown.
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0: Jordan Davis coming in hot at number 3 on American Country Countdown. Let's turn this truck around. Here with Ryan.
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0: 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Coming up, we reveal the number 1 song in the land. Who's it going to be? We'll find out when American Country Countdown comes right back.
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0: Welcome back to American Country Countdown. It's Ryan, and we have been watching this song rise up the chart like a rocket. And showing no signs of slowing down yet. Up 3 this weekend, Riley Green. Changed My Mind. 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

0: Riley Green up 3 spots to number 2 on this weekend's American Country Countdown. That's changed my mind. It's Ryan. And now we have arrived to the number 1 song in America. And it's by an artist who recently revealed to Billboard magazine her top travel must-haves for life on the road. She calls them little pieces of home. Before heading out on the road, you'll find this star packing up Chapstick's summer bundle. 10 chapsticks or lip glosses in her bag at any given time, she says. She also says she has to have Chops Nashville Hot Chicken Jerky meat snacks. The 24-pack, please. Lumify eye drops for red eye. Check. She says she's got to have an English Standard Version Bible in tow as well. And you won't find this star leaving home without her Noise Be Her by Ella Langley perfume either. Well, it makes sense, after all, if your name is Ella Langley. And you can have things like your own perfume when you have the number 1 song in the land. The number 1 song in America for the 2nd straight week on American Country Countdown belongs to Ella Langley. This is Be Her.
1: Number

0: There you have it. The number one song in America for the second straight week on American Country Countdown. It's Ella Langley with Be Her. American Country Countdown is the longest running country countdown show in the USA. 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The countdown was created by Casey Kasem, Tom Bastani, and Tom Rounds. ACC is a production of Westwood One. Special thanks to Chris Carson, Dingo O'Brien, Corey Linton, and Susan Stevens for helping us bring you the biggest hits and the biggest stars every weekend right here. A big thanks to Cody Johnson for dropping by, and make sure you join us next week when more big stars will be hopping on, and we may just have a brand new number one song. Until then, this is Ryan Fox saying be safe, take care of each other, and we'll see you then.
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9: I'm meteorologist Paul Trombley with your updated forecast. 49 tonight under mainly clear skies. West winds around 5 miles per hour. Tomorrow, high of 77. Slight chance for isolated thunderstorms. Tomorrow night, lows around 54. Partly cloudy skies. Temperatures below average Tuesday and Wednesday with highs from the upper 60s to the low 70s. Storms both days. That's the latest weather on Wax 104.5. 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
9: I'm meteorologist Paul Trombley with your updated forecast. Lows dip down to about 49 overnight under mainly clear skies. West winds around 5 miles per hour. Highs level off around 77 Monday. Partly cloudy Monday night. Slight chance for isolated thunderstorms, 54. Daytime highs approaching 73 Tuesday with rain likely. Storms likely 70 on Wednesday. That's the latest weather on Wax 104.5. Currently 57.

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2: I was just talking to her in the hallway a little bit about what she did this weekend. And she went over to someone's house for a grill out.
3: Oh, yeah.
2: But they are vegetarians. They served veggie wieners.
3: Okay.
2: Is what they did. So they knew that going in. And she was telling me that what they didn't know is, and I wouldn't have known this either, but there's like a plastic around them that holds them together.
3: Yeah.
2: Until you're ready to use them.
3: You have to take that
2: then
3: off.
2: Then you have to take that off. But
3: ew.
2: They didn't know that. All the condiments and accoutrements and everything out of there, take a bite. And it's she said it's like the consistency of the wrap on like a slice of cheese, you know,
3: yeah.
2: on the singles. And
3: but
2: people
3: it
2: are
3: also,
2: biting them.
3: The smell of burning plastic is not what it's supposed to smell like.
2: No.
3: Contrary to popular
2: See,
3: belief.
2: I'm a stout meat eater, like a lot of people are. And I would have been like, oh, that must be just be the veggie sausage
3: no.
2: smell. But I expected, I guess. So if we're in for this, we're in for that.
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3: I'm meteorologist Paul Trombley with your updated forecast. Lows dip down to about 49 overnight under mainly clear skies. West winds around 5 miles per hour. Highs level off around 77 Monday. Partly cloudy Monday night. Slight chance for isolated thunderstorms, 54. Daytime highs approaching 73 Tuesday with rain likely. Storms likely 70 on Wednesday. That's the latest weather on Wax 104.5. Right now, 55.

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1: 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Like, period. 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
1: Get the little corner of your knuckle and wipe the crusty stuff out of your eyes.
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1: But everyone knows what I mean. Everyone does it. What happens while you sleep? Where does the crust come from?
2: You know, the best stretches of your life are the first stretches of the morning. But they're bittersweet because you really don't want to be hatching quite yet. But you do, and you have to bust through the shell
1: right now.
2: Get into the day.
1: Got you worried about the crust.
2: Yeah, thanks.
1: I like to count when I do my first stretch. Mm-hmm. How many pops, snap, crackles, and pops I
2: eat. You sound like a bowl of Rice Krispies in the morning.
1: I didn't even know there was anything like a crack in my upper left part of my back. That's supposed to be a rib. That's not good.
2: Some people don't have quite the ordeal waking up that you do.
1: I got crust and cracking. It's just that's how my mornings begin, people. Sorry to share that with you.
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3: I'm meteorologist Paul Trombley with your updated forecast. Lows level out for around 49 overnight under mainly clear skies. West winds around 5 miles per hour. Monday, highs around 77. Slight chance for showers Monday night. Lows dip down to about 54. Temperatures a bit below average Tuesday and Wednesday with highs from the upper 60s to the low 70s. Thunderstorms possible both days. That's the latest weather on Wax 104.5. Currently, it's 52 degrees.

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1: When we were little, the biggest treat was when my mom let my sister and I get those. They were called Kid Cuisines.
2: Oh, yeah.
1: And we were able to go pick them out with her, like one each, and then we would have to save it for when we were really good, and then we could make it ourselves. Gee, Mom.
2: 7 months later.
1: Yeah, thanks. But it was always the frozen corn and then the molten hot lava brownie that would always come out totally uneven, and we loved them. It was like our favorite thing to make.
2: I know we disparage them, but that was the best, the coolest thing ever when we got to do that.
1: I know. My sister and I would get in a fight. You're ruining it. We're not going to be able to eat our Kid Cuisine.
2: Then you both have to be good?
1: Yes.
2: If one of you were good, you didn't get to
1: eat
2: in front of
1: siblings.
2: The other one? Look at me. I was good.
1: I could be burning my tongue on my brownie and freezing it with
2: my
1: corn.
2: I got skin peeling off my tongue, but I'm enjoying it.
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2: I'm meteorologist Paul Trombley with your updated forecast. Mainly clear skies overnight with lows around 49. Winds out of the west around 5 miles per hour. Highs level off around 77. Monday, a blend of clouds and sun. Partly cloudy skies Monday night. Slight chance for showers. Lows level off around 54. Thunderstorms likely Tuesday and Wednesday. 73 Tuesday, 70 Wednesday. That's the latest weather on Wax 104.5. Currently 52.

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2: I'm meteorologist Paul Trombley with your updated forecast. Mainly clear skies overnight with lows around 49. Winds out of the west around 5 miles per hour. Highs level off around 77. Monday, a blend of clouds and sun. Partly cloudy skies Monday night. Slight chance for showers. Lows level off around 54. Thunderstorms likely Tuesday and Wednesday. 73 Tuesday, 70 Wednesday. That's the latest weather on Wax 104.5. Currently 52.

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1: We're hearing your stories about where did you go? You were at the wrong place. I showed up for a job interview, checked in, shook hands with three people, only figured out it was the wrong company when they started asking about forklift experience. All right, how about this one?
2: We showed up. It was supposed to be a Christmas party that we thought it was, and it was at like an American Legion. My mom

0: dressed up, and we're looking around, and we're like, isn't this a Christmas party? My mom went to go ask, and they said, no, this is a funeral. Like, someone passed away.
1: What did you guys end up doing?
0: It was so embarrassing. Everyone kept looking at us, and we left.
1: You're way overdressed.
2: Oh, that's funny.
1: 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Put my suitcase down. Used the bathroom. Then noticed someone else's shoes. 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
2: I'm meteorologist Paul Trombley with your updated forecast. Sunshine mixed with clouds at times today, with daytime highs approaching 77. West winds 5 to 10 miles per hour. Partly cloudy skies again tonight. Slight chance of rain showers. Lows dip down to about 54. Chance of thunderstorms tomorrow. Daytime highs approaching 72. Sunshine mixed with clouds at times. That's the latest weather on Wax 104.5. Currently, it's 50 degrees.

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1: Call your doctor today. Don't do that. I got a bill from my couple of things they had looked at. You know, they popped open the hood and looked around and checked my oil and stuff like that.
2: Low blinker fluid.
1: Yeah. And I got the bill for it. And I hate that because if you work in this business, I don't understand if you understand how we don't understand any of that. Because they get, oh my God, I still got this bill. I like, pay this. And then the bottom says, don't pay this yet. It hasn't gone through 8 different rounds of insurance. And then finally you say, okay, I'm not paying it. I like those kind of bills. And then they finally say, hey, you're past due. I'm like, I don't know how this works.
2: We just keep looking for the words do not pay and then think, yeah, all right, I don't have to worry about it.
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0: 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Time for the Farm Show here at the Shank of the Day on Wax 104.5. As Jill and Krista and myself, Bob Bosol, bring you the news in agriculture around the area, around Wisconsin, around the nation, and around the world as part of the Midwest Farm Report family. We've got markets, 13 First Alert weather. 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
1: And good morning. You got Jill Welke here to do the chores with you this morning. It's been a minute, so I'm working on getting their buttons right and making sure that everything is the way it's supposed to be. And obviously, I already messed up because I didn't have the right button pushed for my mic. But so far, so good. I think I have all my audio up and just trying to get all those ducks in a row because they kind of wander on me sometimes. So on this beautiful Monday morning, looking forward to the weather today, getting up to 76 with a few breezes, but we're going to see some sun today. So I'm always looking forward to that sun. And a busy, busy weekend. I was to the Eau Claire County Breakfast on the Farm. That was down in Augusta at the Carroll Farms. And boy, they had a great turnout. The numbers I heard were right around 2,200, 2,300. So great to see all those volunteers coming out and helping out. And that's one of the best things I see in that down in when we do things in Eau Claire County is all the volunteerisms that come out. And appreciate each and every one, everybody from making the sausage to the pancakes to cleaning the tables. It really takes a village to put these things on. Then on Sunday, I was over to Neillsville to Echowood Holsteins, and they had the same amount. A lot of volunteers running those pancakes, the blueberry pancakes, the regular pancakes, the eggs, and just such a neat thing to get out on those farms and see what's going on and really appreciating all the hard work that goes into what our farmers do. So that was a little bit of my adventures. No raccoons caught this weekend. Still working on that endeavor because, you know, they just keep coming back. But boy, on the road this morning, there was, I think, three of them in a short space and one other one. And I don't know,

0: There's just so many of them around. So, and for the ag news this morning, we're going to talk a little bit more about the U.S.-Mexico-Canada Free Trade Agreement and those negotiations. And maybe there's a bright spot in fertilizer prices. So we'll take a little gander at that. I mean, we haven't had a lot of bright spots when it comes to those fertilizer prices so far, but hopefully we can get that going. And we're going to talk about groups that have sent a letter to Washington saying this, talking about the staffing levels, and talk food spending in the U.S. this last year and the highs that are being reached. And it's just costing a lot to keep the food on the table. And I want to do a special shout out to all those FFA chapters that are heading down to Madison today. Today is the first day. It's the day of service. So it's before the sessions and everything comes on. But it's the day of service. They get out into the Madison area and help out, clean up. I know they're packing right around 10,000 meals, and they're just really busy. So a lot of things going on there. Safe travels to all, and good luck to all that are participating in those events. And we'll be heading down there. Bob will head down on Tuesday. So he's there Tuesday, Wednesday, Thursday. And I am heading down on Wednesday. So a little bit of a rotation with who's running the show in the morning. And you'll get Kristen on Thursday. So I always appreciate all the help I get when it comes to getting everybody on the air and sharing the ag news with you. So we also have Harley Prill talking about a special program that they have at Wisconsin State FFA. Actually, it's more than at Wisconsin. It's nationwide. But I chatted with him just a little while ago, and we'll have him in next.
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2: Johnson Tractor, from land to lawn.
0: And as part of an FFA, and a lot of what members do are service projects and taking care of their community. And I have the 2025-2026 Wisconsin State FFA Vice President Harley Prill from Section 1 in that Bloomer FFA chapter. And you've had quite a few community service projects throughout this year. Give me a little rundown of some of the things you've done.
3: Yeah, so at every conference we do a service project. So we start promoting early on so our members know what's going on and how they can support and have fun with the service projects. One of the most recent things we did was our Blue Jacket Legacy Fund, which is a program that was started on the 2020 state officer team, I think 2020-2021 state officer team. And the idea is to provide FFA jackets to those who A, can't afford them, or B, just need a personalized jacket for them, and they deserve it with their hard work throughout the FFA. Now, it's kind of a pretty intense process. What happens is we send out an early reminder for advisors, friends, parents, people to sign up and submit somebody. Then we go through a judging process through Team AGED and two of the current state officers, and we go through each and every application and judge them. Now, we remove any identifying factors in every single submission, so then nobody knows any names or anything, and it's really cool to see how something that requires a lot of work can come out in the end. And being a part of that planning stages, me and my state officer teammate Sam, we've really co-opted with this and made this program to the best of the ability. Last year, I believe they gave out 31 jackets. This year, we were able to give out 49 jackets. So seeing that program increase is just phenomenal. To look at all the jackets laid out, we're here in Marshfield right now, and just to see them laid out against the wall is just incredible. I mean, we think 49, but then after laying out the jackets and seeing them, that's like a whole two classrooms of students that have their own jacket. And for those unfamiliar FFA folks, that is just the key to like feeling a part of the organization is having a personalized jacket. It might not seem like

0: much, but it's really, really starts that potential and that motivation to really make the most out of your FFA journey, because it's short and you got to make the most out of it, those opportunities that come. And now at state convention, we'll present them on stage to these students, and it'll just be so cool to see something so unique come together and support such a good cause.
1: And these students that get up on stage, what about their atmosphere? What about the feeling you get from them? Are they pretty excited to put those jackets on and proud?
0: They are absolutely ecstatic. To see that their name is on their jacket is something that so many people look forward to. I remember I never was a part of this in high school, but I even getting my first FFA jacket with my name on it just felt like something. It's just unexplainable what it feels like, I guess. It's just like home. It feels like you're a part of something. Coming from a student that doesn't come from like an athletic background, FFA was truly a home away from home for me, and seeing that jacket with my name on it and being a part of that just is the community. People talk about FFA, agriculture is so important, but one thing that stands about FFA is the people. The people that are in it are all in it for the same reason, making an impact and just being there for the environment. And that's like potential for motivation and determination for the rest of their life. These students now can really take advantage of these opportunities and be proud of it because their name's on their jacket.
1: Well, really make an impact when it comes to the youth in the FFA program. And that's the 2025-2026 State FFA Vice President from the Bloomer Chapter, Harley Prill. And I'm Jill Welke.
2: And just the excitement with these state FFA officers, I appreciate it. And once again, safe travels to all those that are heading down to Madison to the Alliant Energy Center this week. I know there's quite a few that are coming down, going down today and Tuesday morning. So just be safe out there. We want to get you there in one piece. And our weather looks like it's going to hold pretty well good for you today. Breezy with some partly sunny skies with a high of 76 today. Tonight down to 53. Tomorrow, 71 degrees with some scattered showers out there. Wednesday, 66 with rain and thunderstorms expected. Thursday, 71. Friday, 72. Then Saturday, 75 and mostly sunny skies. Can't beat that for a weekend. Right here in Eau Claire right now, it is 50 degrees. And here's a group that's going to be at the Northern Wisconsin State Fair, the Wednesday of the fair. Try to get out there and see what's going on with them. Sawyer Brown.

0: night. 6 days on the road and I'm gonna make it home tonight. 6 days on the road and I'm gonna make it home tonight.
1: And oh boy, if you haven't seen Sawyer Brown before, he puts on quite a show, and the whole group, a lot of energy, and they are up at the Northern Wisconsin State Fair for their fair break this year, and I believe it's Wednesday night, don't quote me, but it's always good to keep track of those things. And we are here on Wax 104.5 for the Farm Show, and as part of our Farm Show, we need to get some national news, so here you go.
2: NBC News Radio, I'm Tammy Trujillo. President Trump announced on Sunday that the United States has reached an agreement with Iran, marking a significant development in ongoing diplomatic efforts. In a post on Truth Social, Trump declared the removal of the U.S. naval blockade on Iran, allowing the Strait of Hormuz to reopen. The agreement is set to be formally signed on Friday in Switzerland. The deal will initiate a 60-day period for further negotiations on Iran's nuclear program, including discussions on enriched uranium stockpiles. The president is headed to Europe today for the G7 summit. He's scheduled to arrive in Paris, where he'll hold talks with French President Emmanuel Macron and participate in a working dinner with G7 leaders. He has talks set with a number of Middle Eastern leaders the following day, along with a working session that includes Ukrainian President Volodymyr Zelensky. The Carolina Hurricanes are the Stanley Cup champs. Carolina defeated the Vegas Golden Knights 3-0 in Sunday's Game 6 to win the series 4-2 in Las Vegas. Canes captain Jordan Staal was named the winner of the Conn Smythe Trophy as the most valuable player during the playoffs.
3: To be able to keep grinding, keep going, keep pushing, and get beat down again and not get it and regroup and go again and finally pull this off, it's a dream come true. That's indescribable.
2: The Hurricanes last won the Stanley Cup in 2006. Championship celebrations are set for next Saturday in downtown Raleigh. The number of confirmed cases of New World screwworm in the U.S. is up to 12. It's a parasitic fly that attacks warm-blooded livestock, wildlife, and pets and poses a real threat to agriculture. So far, 11 cases have been found in Texas and one in New Mexico. The fly was eradicated in the U.S. in the 1960s, but has since spread north through Central America and Mexico. Texas Governor Greg Abbott has declared a state of disaster. The U.S. Department of Agriculture is working to fight the spread. 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
1: And it's time to take a look at some of our temperatures around the area. Right here in Eau Claire, it is 50 degrees. In Medford and Rice Lake, they're sitting at 46 degrees. La Crosse and Madison are sharing 53 degrees this morning, with Milwaukee sitting at 52. Marshfield area is at 45, Green Bay at 48, and Wausau at 43 degrees. And today we are going to stretch on up to 76 degrees with a little bit of breezes out there and some partial sun. Tonight down to 53. Tomorrow 71 with some scattered showers. Wednesday just a high of 66 with rain and thunderstorms likely. And we'll find out how likely when we talk to Derek Dahlman a little later on in the hour with your 13 first alert weather. Thursday, chance of some stray showers out there. Friday, 72 with some mostly sunny skies. They say partly cloudy. I like to say mostly sunny. And then Saturday looks like Sunday looks like a great weekend of 75 degrees with mostly sunny skies. So that's looking pretty good up there, I think. I know there was a lot of hay that went down and went up, not this last week with all the rain, but before that. But if you got it off, it gives you a chance to get it growing again for the next crop. So that's our first look at our weather, and we're going to be moving on to our markets. That's what we're going to do next.
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1: That is that time of the morning where we take a look at our markets, and those are brought to you by Rural Mutual Insurance. And let's get started with those cash livestock numbers. Choice fed beef steers and choice fed beef heifers traded at 245 to 256 this last week, with mixed steers at 199 to 244, and the mixed heifers also at 199 to 244. Finished dairy cross steers and heifers trade at 235 to 253, with choice fed Holstein steers trading at 230 to 249, and those select and silage fed steers 156 to 229. Now cows trade at 129 to 159 this last week, with a top of 191, with bulls trading at 190 to 234. Market hogs trade at 52 to 73, sows 47 to 52, and boars 22 to 29. Those shorn market lambs trade at 325 to 340, with feeder lambs that traded at between $200 and $335. Ewes 105 to 145. Small goats that come in weighing 70 pounds and less trade at 120 to 275. Medium goats trade at 250 to 350. Large goats that come in weighing over 90

0: pounds, traded at 325 to 450, with Nanny Goats at 140 to $300. And moving on over to our livestock futures, we have down arrows this morning. When it comes to June and those live cattle futures, they're trading at 249.87. That's down $1.60. For August, they're down $1.50 and trading at 241.17. October, trading at 233.80. That's down $1.60. And December, down $1.62 and trading at 233.07. And our feeder cattle futures, down arrows for them as well. August, down $2.22. Trading at $357.42. September trading at $354.55. That's down $1.97. And October down $1.87 and trading at $350.92. And our lean hog carcasses for June, they're down a quarter and trading at $92.52. For July, trading at $97.45. They're up 82 cents. And August, up 45 cents and trading at $96.35. And moving on over to the Chicago Board of Trade. For corn for July, down 4.5 cents and trading at $4.08 even. All July oats, trading at $2.99. That's down 6.5 cents. July soybeans, down 4 cents, trading at $11.09. July soybean meal is up 1.5 cents, and that's trading at $302 even, with our July wheat down 10 cents and trading at $5.74. And rolling on over to our cheese markets, those barrel cheese trading at $142, 40-pound blocks trading at $148.75. That is down a quarter of a cent. Gray AA butter trading at $166.75. That's up 2.75 cents. And our Class 3 milk futures for June, down 3 cents and trading at $15.99. July holding steady from earlier and trading at $16.58. August trading at $16.87. That's down 4 cents. September down a penny and trading at $17.44. And October down 9 cents and trading at $18.03. And that market is trending downward into December. Never good to see those downward numbers, especially when you get out on those dairy breakfasts and all the people that are attending. A lot of milk being produced. So that's our first look at our markets here on the Wax Farm Show. We're going to go through a little bit of farm news, and then we'll be hearing some audio from our Kylie down in Madison. She's giving us a grape update. So we'll be hearing from Philippe Concord, I believe is his name. And we'll hear about some of those spring grapes after a bit. But before that, we'll get some farm news.
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0: And it's time to take a look at some of our ag news. Now, July 1st is rapidly approaching, and that's an important date for trade in this hemisphere. Under the terms of the current U.S.-Mexico-Canada Free Trade Agreement, negotiations to get new deals done must be done by July 1st. Just about all of U.S. farm organizations are calling on the Trump administration to get a new deal done, but the president is hesitating, saying Mexico and Canada have to treat the U.S. better when it comes to trade, and the numbers do show inequities in the current deal. Last year, we had a $46 billion trade deficit with Canada and a $197 billion trade deficit with Mexico. That's because 80% of Mexican exports and nearly 70% of Canada's foreign sales are with the United States, while only 33% of U.S. exports go to those two countries. For just our agricultural exports, the bulk of our trade deficit, that's $24.5 billion, is with Canada and Mexico. So really what the president is talking about is trying to level out that trading playing field and get, you know, get it a little more even, give some, take some. And is there a bright spot in our fertilizer prices? If there is, it's for urea. Since mid-April, urea prices have come down 30%. Prices for granular urea in New Orleans dropped to just over $453 a short ton, the lowest level since this past February, and down 36% from 2 months ago when prices reached their highest levels since 2022. But will those lower prices help farmers since elevators are sitting on that high-priced urea and may be hard-pressed to lower prices at the local level? And over 123 farm groups are letting the USDA and the Trump administration know that they think the Washington swamp has been drained enough when it comes to agriculture. Those groups have sent a letter to Washington saying reduce staffing levels, and I quote, out in the country, unquote, have created significant barriers for farmers trying to access government services and programs. Just in the first half of last year, more than 20,000 employees have left the USDA, including 22% of NRCS staff, 24% of Farm Service Agency employees, including 7% at the county FSA level. So it's really looking like we're struggling to get our jobs done when it comes to those farmers and those government programs. And finally, all food spending in the U.S. last year reached an all-time high of just over $2.5 trillion, according to new USDA numbers. Spending on food eaten away from home increased to $1.14 trillion, while spending on food eaten at home also went up to $1.1 trillion. So a lot of money going in and out to keep us fed out there. If you got out to those dairy breakfasts, you'll see all the hard work that goes into producing our food. So that's a look at our ag news this morning. And we will be hearing from our Kylie Allen with a grape update. That's what we're going to do next.
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13: Every year when it comes time for us to get a growing update about the state of Wisconsin's diverse and many agricultural crops, we have to check in on grapes. Today's conversation takes us to Prairie du Sac. That's the town that Wollersheim Winery calls home. Philippe Coquard operates the winery alongside his family. He tells me they have 27 acres of grapes with about 700 vines per acre. He sat down to give an update about how the grapes are growing this season.
14: We are running a good week to 10 days ahead of schedule. Because of the warm weather, the shoots on the vines are about 18 inches long, and it's quite interesting. If you go 100 miles, not even 100 miles, 50 miles north of Sauk City, Prairie du Sac, it would be a lot smaller. And the further south you go, the bigger the vines would be. We are about to bloom in less than 10 days, which is earlier than ever. The warmer the springs are, the faster everything grows, which causes a lot of issue with potential spring frost. Some vineyard down in Cambridge area got totally wiped out, and that's pretty sad for them. This year we haven't lost any crop. We lost a few buds, a few shoots down about a foot off the ground. My daughter and I battled spring frost for about 8 nights, maybe 9 nights, where the temperature dropped 26, 28, 29, 30. As the buds are getting bigger, the more sensitive they are. And so we have frost protection equipment. We have wind machine that mix the cold air at the bottom and the warm air up above, and it avoid the settling of cold air for too long. So it's always based on time exposure. The longer the buds are exposed to cold temperature, the more sensitive, the more hurt they could be.
13: So I know we're early here in the spring, early summer, but are there any pests that you've taken notice of this year?
14: So far, so good. Because it's been outside of the month of April, that was very rainy with 7 inches of rain. May has been really dry, so no fungus pressure, no insect pressure, so that's good. We do spray for both of those, fungus and insecticide. Zero insect pressure, so that is really good. fungus is too early to tell, but based on the dryness, it's good. Things are looking good right now. The crop is nice. We did notice something that we haven't been used to because of the cold winter we had. We had 18 below for a week, and it did cause some wood mortality, some setbacks, some what we call keelback on the trunk of the vine or on the cordon of the vine. The woody part that is supporting the green shoots, we saw some dieback. So it's just a matter of retraining, but it is a setback. So the crop is a little smaller than we hoped, maybe 20-30% smaller. But again, it's not a major concern.
13: We've talked a lot about weather. If you could be king for the day and choose the perfect weather for the grapes to thrive, what would that be?
14: That's a great question. I would take all the rain in March, April, early May, switch the rain off June and July, 1 week of rain in August, and shut the faucet off until Labor Day weekend. We really love to have a dry August for the sugar content, for the concentration of the grapes, the color, the flavor. It's all based on less water and more sunshine. The heat doesn't really help us, but sunlight is money in the bank for us. It's sunlight is sugar, and not only sugar, but it's flavor and it's color, it's concentration of everything. So last year we had a lot of rain, and it delayed the ripening. It slowed the ripening, so we had to play the waiting game. And it's much better if we have a nice and dry August.
13: Philippe, if you had just one message to send people about the growing season that you expect this year, what would that be?
14: The weather, the changing weather, I mean, is a concern for all farmers. You know, I mean, the timing of planting for the soybean and the corn guys, and earlier you plant, earlier you harvest. And that's what we are seeing here. Earlier the vine buds out, earlier we'll pick. But is it really good? It feels like the growing season is shifting. Almost, it feels like it's going faster. But man, we have to adapt and adjust, and it's not the easiest. It's always a challenge, and we are up to it.
0: Well, he kind of sums it up that everything seems to be a challenge when it comes to agriculture, whether you're growing grapes or corn or soybeans or whatever's going on, and you always have to adjust. Well, that was our Kylie Allen with a grape update. And we will have Rocky Olson. He'll be in next.
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0: Well, we're having a little bit of an issue with our phone systems this morning, and Rocky messaged me and he can't seem to get through, so I think I'll have to do a few more chores and see if I can't get it investigated and see what we can do to get this going. So, sorry about that, but we'll try to get to Rocky as soon as possible.
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9: 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Farm cap? 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We're starting the day with a farm show.
0: Well, I don't have the phone stuff figured out, but hopefully we can get Rocky in after we get done with the weather. So, why don't we just mention a bit about the machinery sale? That is coming up on Friday, and there's going to be three rings, and that gets started at 9 o'clock. And when I was through there just not that long ago, the lot was full, so there's a lot of good opportunities out there to buy that next piece of equipment. So, sorry about our phone issues. We'll see if we can't get that figured out for tomorrow. But why don't we just slide on over to Derek Dolman with your 13 First Alert weather.
1: Good morning, Jill.
0: Good morning, Derek.
1: How are we doing?
0: I'm doing pretty good. It's been a minute since I've been on the air, so it's like, oh. But being patient with myself and getting her done.
1: Well, there you go. That's what matters. And weather-wise, not a bad start to our Monday. We are waking up to clear blue skies. We have high pressure well off to the west. And through the day, no weather concerns. We are looking at mostly to partly sunny skies. Breezes will be on the increase from the west-southwest. And when it comes to our high temperatures, those are going to be much closer to average in the mid to upper 70s. As we go into tonight, skies will be partly cloudy. And thanks to a backdoor cold front working down from the north, not ruling out the possibility of a few stray rain showers through the overnight hours. Will cool off to a low of 53. Going into tomorrow, still that small chance of a few showers through the day, a mix of clouds and sunshine. It will be cooler, a high of 71. And then on Wednesday, that's going to bring our best chances of rain this week. We are looking at periods of rain and even a few thunderstorms in the mix through the day, cloudy skies, breezy winds, and those temperatures staying confined to the mid-60s. But then by Thursday, we do edge our way back up into the low 70s. Still could see a few straggler showers through the day with a mix of clouds and sun. By Friday, though, we completely dry out, mostly sunny to wrap up the work week. Temperatures in the low 70s. And over the weekend, not much to worry about there either. We are going to have variable sun and clouds with those daytime highs in the mid 70s. Right now in Eau Claire, it's currently 48 degrees. I'm 13 First Alert meteorologist Derek Dolman.
0: Well, I think that sounds like a pretty good forecast. A little bit of rain, a lot of sunshine.
1: Yes, and cool temperatures for those that do enjoy the cooler weather, such as myself.
0: So, all righty. Well, you have yourself a great day.
1: You too, Jill. Thank you.
0: And that was Derek Dolman with your 13 First Alert weather. And I want to mention again, just because I couldn't seem to get the phone to work, but the machinery resale is on Friday. That's the 19th, getting started at 9 o'clock over at Premier Livestock. Three rings going to be going on, so bring your auction, buddy, and a lot of good equipment around there. So we're going to just keep moving on through here on the Wax Farm Show.
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0: And I think I have kind of my ducks in a row a little bit here. And we do have Morgan McCarthy with our Monday morning news. Good morning, Morgan.
4: Well, good morning. Here's what we're learning today. We'll start locally here with crews responding to a water rescue on the Chippewa River. The call came in over the weekend and crews were on the river near the Claremont Avenue pedestrian bridge where reports said two people were in the water holding on to a partially submerged canoe. They received an update on the way that the fishermen who reported those people had drifted downstream said they were probably closer to the Ferry Street Bridge area. Fire department then adjusted their response, launched rescue boats from Hobbs and additional crews search from the shore. Ultimately, they found both people on shore near Red Flint. They were not injured, but now the Eau Claire Fire Department would just like to throw that reminder out. If you are on the waterways, you want to have those life jackets, communication, be aware of river conditions, all before getting into the water. Well, erratic driving leads to the arrest of an Osseo man, 40-year-old Jason Olson from Osseo, arrested after reports came in of him being all over the road in a Durango on I-94 westbound. This was in Black River Falls area, Jackson County. They eventually found the vehicle on Highway 95 near Green Acres Road in Hixton with multiple moving violations and after a stop saw multiple open containers scattered throughout the front and back of the truck. Eventually, Olson was taken into custody, charged with OWI, and three children in the vehicle were also not restrained. Health and Human Services did step in to help with the children. Well, if you're in the St. Croix County area and thought, all right, I'm going to pull into the BP and grab something to snack on and also grab a lottery ticket, you might want to check the glove box. The 100,000 all or nothing game here in the state has a winner in St. Croix County, popping up at Bob and Steve's BP Amoco in New Richmond, matching all 11 numbers. This was a June 11th drawing. You have 180 days to step forward if it's you and collect that $100,000 prize. Worth a shot. And how are you feeling on this Monday? A little crabby that you had to turn off weekend mode and get back to real life? Move over, crab. We're going to sink our claws into Lobster Day.
6: Today is one of two National Lobster Days in any year, one in September that marks the start of the lobster harvest season, but today is the original national day to celebrate the crustacean. If you're into lobster, today is your day to strap on a bib and get to dunking into drawn butter. You can consider today a pregame to the one in the fall, and there will be deals. So get cracking. And Miss Manor says it's okay to slurp. I'm Bree Tennis.
4: Of course, we go from the surf back to the turf. Those chores have to get done, and we better head back to the barn with Jill Welke running the farm chores today on Wax 104.5.
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10: 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Bottom 20% of the cows sold from 134 and down. 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This has been Bryce Cragness reporting from Equity Livestock in Altoona. Have a great day.
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0: And it is time to come home and hear from Jerry Fitzgerald from Equity Stratford. How are you this morning?
13: Well, Jill, and a very good morning to you. We are good. The sun is up already. A nice, beautiful sunny morning here. A little on the chilly side, though. I had to look and see if we're close to the record low, but we're not. We're in the 40s here. I think the record low is 38. So, but it is going to be a little change in the weather, but what a beautiful day and just a nice weekend. We went over to the Edgar Breakfast yesterday, a huge crowd there, and just all the folks, whether the FFA youngsters or the alumni, they just do a great job. So a wonderful meal and more dairy breakfast coming up. But in the meantime, we also, Equity Stratford is still selling cattle every 4 days a week, so we're going to just give a recap what happened last week.
0: All right. Sounds like a great plan.
13: All right, Joe, thank you, and a very good morning to everyone. And a summary from, again, last week here at Equity Stratford. We'll start off with the cow market last week. Fully steady, the high-yielding fleshy Holstein and beef cows last week, and they were selling mostly from 155 to 178. We did top last week at 180 on the cow market. The majority of the cows selling from 125 to 155, thinner cows 120 and below. Bulls last week, they were selling mostly from 190 to 204, and lighter bulls 185 and below. Fed cattle trade, choice grading Holstein steers mostly from 220 to 232, select steers 215 and down. On the calf market last week, a lot of calves sold over 1,200 baby calves here at Stratford last week. Good quality replacement Holstein bull calves, and they are selling mostly from $1,000 up to a top of $1,500 per head. Replacement Holstein heifer calves last week, mostly from $700 up to a top of $1,075, and those good quality beef calves continue to be in good demand, and they were selling mostly from $1,300 up to a top of $2,000 last Monday. Also at the dairy auction last Tuesday, had a nice herd dispersal. The better quality cows there selling from $3,100 up to a top of $4,050. We also had some good quality bred heifers, and they also did top at $4,050. Well, we are starting a new week. Of course, we'll get underway this morning right away here at Equity Stratford at 9:30 a.m. this morning with the market sale. We'll be selling market cows this morning, and we'll get to the calves about around 11 o'clock this morning. Tomorrow, Tuesday, hay auction, that's a 10 a.m. start time. Dairy cattle auction tomorrow will be at 11. Feeder cattle sale this week on Wednesday, as per usual, at 12:30. And we do want to mention about a week and a half away here on the Wednesday, June 24th, we do have another special beef breeding bull sale and also bred beef cow sale. That will be next Wednesday, June 24th. So again, folks, you got cattle to consign to these sales, let us know. We'll put them on the list for you. And in the meantime, I guess, Jill, that's all we have this morning. Wish everyone a nice day. Shouldn't have any problems with heat index today. And, well, I guess we'll send her back to you. And I know you got a busy week coming up, too. We'll be listening to more Dairy Breakfast. I think Marshfield is coming up this weekend. There's a lot of them. I have to look at my list.
0: Oh, yeah.
13: Keep track.
0: Yeah, and I have my whole list here. So on next Saturday, we've got the Russ County Dairy Breakfast, the Trampolo County Dairy Breakfast, Pempa County Town and Country Dairy Breakfast, the Buffalo County Breakfast, Owen Withley Breakfast, and the Pittsville FFA. That's only on Saturday. On Sunday, we've got the Marshfield and Loyal FFA Breakfast. So a lot of breakfast opportunities on that Father's Day weekend.
13: Doesn't really, most of the weekend, don't really have to worry about cooking too much at home, do we?
0: Nope, and once you eat a few pancakes, I don't usually need to eat for the rest of the day.
13: Oh, well, we'll let you go, Jill. You have a nice day, and folks, do enjoy the day, and we'll be back here tomorrow morning to update what's happening here at Equity Stratford.
0: You betcha. And that was our Jerry Fitzgerald from Equity Stratford. We've got a few more chores to do, and then we'll be taking one last look at our markets.
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15: It's June. It's hay cutting time in Wisconsin. Dan Undersander, our state forage specialist for many, many years, joins us on our next Grow Alfalfa Update program. And Dan, every year about this time, we start talking about insects and alfalfa, leafhoppers and weevils. Let's focus on weevils so far this year. What have you seen? What have you heard? I haven't heard a lot about them.
16: The good news is that we generally haven't had much around the state. I think has a lot to do with the cold weather that we had this past winter. Alfalfa weevil, of course, is that little yellow worm with the black head and the yellow stripe down its back. Oftentimes we see damage on first cutting, but haven't seen much this year. The situation, I think, is that the alfalfa weevil will survive the winter either as a larvae in the stem base or as eggs down below. Oftentimes, particularly up here, if we have good snow cover, then the alfalfa weevil has good winter survival on the alfalfa. But this year when we had some cold weather and generally not too much snow around the state, probably a lot of those stems and even the soil surface got cold enough to kill both the larvae and any eggs of the weevil. So the good news is we're seeing very little of it this year. As you're harvesting your hay, you might look at your fields, but if you're seeing some chewed up leaves, well, that would indicate that you did have some damage. If you see a bunch of it, then it's perhaps worthwhile to scout a week or two after the hay has been mowed as the alfalfa is starting to come back. Because the larvae, if it survives harvesting, can come back and lay eggs and do damage. In fact, even the beetle, if it survives through mowing and conditioning, then it'll be there to lay eggs, and we can have weevil damage on the second harvest. Don't see that too often. And especially being we haven't had much damage this year, I wouldn't expect much of it to occur on second harvest this year. But if you see some fields with a particularly large amount of weevil damage, meaning chewed leaves, then it's worthwhile to scout that field about 10 days after mowing to see if the weevil is coming back and chewing on the leaves of the second cutting. So the good news is that this winter we had very little damage, and it looks like not much around this spring in this part of the country.
15: And that's good, and hopefully we'll have many more years like it as well with little weevil damage. Dan Undersander, our state forage specialist, with us once again on our next Grow Alfalfa Update program.
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0: 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From the Chicago Board of Trade, July corn is trading at 408. That's down 4.5 cents. July oats is down 6.5 cents and trading at 2.99, with July soybeans down 4 cents and trading at 11.09. July soybean meal is up $1.50 and trading at 3.02 even, with our July wheat down 10 cents and trading at 5.74. And sliding on over to the country elevator prices. Gold and Plump in Arcadia cash price corn is at 3.65. In Baldwin, it's 3.48 for that corn. And 10.15 for the beans. Loyal 3.58 and 10.14. Durand 3.48 for that corn and 10.15 for beans. Mondovi no quote for corn and 10.15 for that soybeans. In Elmwood it's 3.48 and 10.15. In Fall Creek it's 3.18 for cash price corn and 9.90 for cash price beans. In Osseo, it's 3.43 and 10.15. Elk Mound, 3.46 and 10.18. Sparta, 3.47 and 10.17. And in Chippewa Falls, 3.40 and 10.21 for beans. And our ethanol plants. In Boyceville, it's 3.59 cash price corn. Stanley, 3.53. And New Richmond, 3.46. And rolling on over to our cheese markets. Barrel cheese are trading at 142. That's holding steady from yesterday, or from Thursday, I guess. 40-pound blocks trading at 148 and 3/4. That's down 0.25 cents. Grade AA butter up 2 3/4 cents and trading at 166 and 3/4. And our Class 3 milk futures for June down 3 cents and trading at 15.99. July holding steady and trading at 16.58. August down 4 cents and trading at 16.87. September down a penny and trading at 17.44. And finally, October down 9 cents and trading at 18.03. And that market is trending downward into December. And that's our last look at our markets here on the Wax Farm Show. And I want to again mention that Premier Livestock is having their machinery auction on Friday starting at 9 o'clock, with 3 rings running, and it's going to be a busy place, so bring your auction buddy and keep track of that. And it is 50 degrees outside our back door. We're going to be 76 and breezy with some partial sun out there. Looking forward to the day. It's going to be a beautiful morning. And that's what I have for the Wax Farm Show for you for this Monday morning. Remember, take care of yourself and take care of each other.
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Back in the day, Pots Farm was a place to go. Load a truck up, hit the dirt road. Jump the barbed wire, spread the word. Light the bonfire and call the girls. King in the can and the Marlboro man. Jack and Jim were a few good men. Where you learn how to kiss and cuss and fight too. Better watch out for the boys in blue. And all this small town, he said, she said. Ain't it funny how rumors spread? Like I know something y'all don't know. Man, that talk is getting old. You better mind your business, man. Watch your mouth. Before I have to knock that loud mouth out. I'm tired of talking, man. Y'all ain't listening. Them old dirt.

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Bye.

0: Hello, I'm your announcer, John Williard. Good morning and welcome to the day. This is the Wax Morning Show with the entire usual cast of unusuals. Someday the recipient of numerous industry awards. Maybe. Now, Alex and Morgan.
1: I gotta get out of here. I think I'm gonna lose it.
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7: 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Might as well face it head on. Let's get this show on the road. How about it? It's Monday morning. Beautiful one at that. Little areas of fog over, you know, some low-lying areas. You live in a low-lying area. My name's Alex. Morgan McCarthy is here. Good morning.
8: We have a low-lying. We don't have a tolerance for it.
7: No.
8: We live in a truth-telling area.
7: Really?
8: Not a low-lying area.
7: No. We live in a high-truth area.
8: Yes.
7: Instead of a low-lying area. Good morning, by the way.
8: Hey, good morning, you.
7: 48. Ooh, doggy. Feels nice. We have places in the 30s. Of course, Black River Falls. I'm going to chime in. 39.
8: What?
7: Ladysmith, 39.
8: Okay.
7: Hayward, 37.
8: This was coming off the heels of last week that was like oppressively sticky and hot. We were at a grad party this weekend and it was morning and they were on the lake and the wind coming off.

0: the lake.
1: Yes,
0: at a brunch grad party. Let's just say it was a little chilly out there.
1: I texted Derek yesterday.
0: To ask him to explain himself about the wind?
1: Well, I did. And of course, with a period after each one of these, what is with all the wind?
0: Mm-hmm, mm-hmm.
1: He says, typical Derek trying to be funny. Well, you see, when isobars or lines of equal pressure come very close together, you get stronger winds.
0: But see, he's not trying to be funny. That's how he talks, because he's through and through a weather dude.
1: And I said, those isobars are too close then. Way too close for what it's just. We had to shut doors and windows because it was just comical stuff. It felt like the outside when Dorothy's in her room and you look outside and everything's blowing by.
0: Dorothy.
1: It was like that inside.
0: Yeah. Siggy came down and said, Mom, the bathroom blew apart.
1: Yeah, there's signs. I hear tin rattling. What's going on?
0: Either we have a plumbing issue or the wind is acting up.
1: We'll hear from Derek. It's going to be a pretty decent week here. If nothing real warm, we should be at 78. Today, we're going to get closest to that 76, but then 71, 72. Got another music festival this weekend. This one in Eau Claire. Summer Jam, which is good on toast, by the way.
0: Okay.
1: Lightly toasted, a little butter, and then some Summer Jam on top. But that's a Friday-Saturday event.
0: Okay.
1: Here in Eau Claire. All right, we're going to hear from Derek in a second. It is June 15th, middle of the month. Today is National Man Day.
0: Manly men.
1: Which is kind of funny.
0: You're going to tell it?
1: Yes.
0: Go ahead.
1: We had, and people, I think it was a little more widespread than just us yesterday, had our wonderful Wi-Fi service. Without.
0: It was Little House on the Prairie. We had no internet all day, which you were doing a bunch of stuff outside. I was with Siggy and our friends. We weren't in dire need, but because of that, turns out we couldn't watch TV. And somehow, I don't know how you figured this out, but when we got home, which was late because we had been at the ball field and stuff, there was just a screen on the TV that kept playing the 2.5 Men episodes in a tiny little corner up in the left. I don't even know what we were watching.
1: If I clicked on it, it would go away because somehow my antenna aerial, which I would have been fine, is somehow still attached to the internet somehow.
0: To
1: fine-tune it, I don't know.
0: That you can't have in silence when you sleep.
1: No.
0: You have to have something or a TV on. It was just this.
1: Kind of fitting. Yeah. I was watching
0: The Manly
1: Two and a Half
0: Men
1: with that song, National Man
0: in the world's tiniest square on the TV.
1: I wasn't even listening. I just need some, distract. National Lobster Day. Mm-hmm. Everyone celebrates this, except lobsters.
0: Mm-hmm.
1: And you, of course. You're not a big...
0: No, you know what? More for you.
1: Nature Photography Day. The thing is, with that, it's like everyone's got a camera now. It used to be like, I'm a photographer now. Everyone thinks they are. And you don't have to be.
0: With their phone.
1: You don't even have to be a photographer because you have filters and AI and you don't have to do it. You know what I mean? It used to be an art. And an expensive hobby, too. And now it's hard to buy a camera that's much better than the newest phone.
0: You just woke up deciding to make photographers mad today?
1: Oh, hey, but no, you guys know what you're doing. Composition and presentation and I don't know what you're doing. I don't know.
0: Mm-hmm.
1: It's prune day. There you go. Don't appreciate what they do until you need them. That's what I'd say about them. Those are dried plums, right?
0: Uh-huh. I think so.
1: Okay, but plums don't flush you out. It's the dryness of the plum. Once it dries out, it says, okay, I'm getting through you fast. And I'm pushing everything out in front of me. That kind of thing?
0: Yes.
1: It's wrinkles. The wrinkles are what is...
0: out of my way.
1: National Kiss a Wookiee Day, which is a line from The Empire Strikes Back.
0: Oh.
1: On this date in 1775, George Washington is appointed the Commander-in-Chief of the Continental Army. So did he want that? Because you don't do the whole book. Don't do the whole book.
0: So good.
1: You read a book. So then he became president. You told me he really didn't want to become president. Did he want to be commander-in-chief in 1775?
0: He was feeling better about it. But here's the thing. Uh-oh. If you want to really feel you've got a soft life, read anything about Valley Forge. These people pretty much went all winter with no shoes. Come on. Let's just toughen up a bit.
1: Puts hair on your chest, by the way.
0: Seriously.
1: On this date in 1869, plastic was invented. And they asked the guy, well, this stuff doesn't degrade. What are we going to do with it? At some point, we'll just throw it all in the ocean. And let's keep going with that idea, right? Watch out for the turtles, right? That we'll put it in. That's sarcasm, by the way.
0: Thank you.
1: On this date in 1956, John Lennon met Paul McCartney. I watch a lot of stuff like science fiction stuff, like alternate universes and timelines and the butterfly effect and all that. I mean, just think if those two hadn't met, you know what I mean? I mean, the world would have still gone on, but I mean, not having the Beatles catalog just because of a meeting like that. Crazy talk.
0: That would be unmanageable. Listening into a world without
1: the
0: Beatles.
1: You say unimaginable or unmanageable?
0: I'm struggling today. Okay. First day with my new teeth, apparently.
1: You and George Washington need some of them. On this date in 2005, Batman Begins was released in theaters.
0: Oh, yeah?
1: That was the one, the first one with Christian Bale, which is good.
0: Is that thumbs up by Batman standards?
1: It's good.
0: Okay.
1: But then Dark Knight with Heath Ledger was, ooh, that's really, really good.
0: And it's George Clooney that loses everyone, right?
1: Yeah, that's unanimous. No one, the bat nipples.
0: Yeah.
1: On this date in 2010, Harrison Ford marries actress Calista Flockhart. Oh, and
0: I forgot about that.
1: They are still married.
0: They are?
1: Isn't that great? I think. I checked. I thought I checked. Well, I checked Friday.
0: So you're right. We might need a refresher.
1: I like Harrison Ford. He's becoming one of my favorites, too. He always was, obviously, the Star Wars angle. But him and, like I always say, the Dr. Cox from, what's that show?
0: Scrubs.
1: And then the doctor with the cane on the other show, House.
0: Mm-hmm. Yeah.
1: And then Red Foreman. Because Harrison Ford's becoming just a cranky old man, but still everyone loves him. You know what I mean? I like that about him.
0: He's Indiana Jones.
1: Right. But I mean, he can just go out and just be cranky to people and on talk shows and like, I still love him. He's Harrison Ford.
0: Apparently Calista does too.
1: Yeah. After all these years. All right. We're going to talk with that Derek fella. Find out how his birthday weekend was. Right now, let's do some news. It is 6:16. Morgan.
0: Well, good morning. Today, we'll start with headlines that keep us pretty close to our area, and reports of erratic driving leads to the arrest of an Osseo man. There was a Durango on I-94 where complaints were coming in about it being all over the road, and this was in Black River Falls, Jackson County area, and this is Highway 95 near Green Acres Road in the village of Hickston, where eventually 40-year-old Jason Carlos Olson was pulled over and arrested for OWI. In other headlines that put us on the water, a rescue in Chippewa River over the weekend is a reminder about water safety as calls came in that two people were hanging onto a submerged canoe. Eventually, they were located near Red Flint, having come on shore and uninjured. But now the fire department just wants to remind people, if you're on the water, you want to make sure you have those life jackets, bring a phone or a means of communication with you, and always be aware of river and water conditions before you head out. And speaking of water, let's dive in and get something to dip, shall we?
2: Today is one of two National Lobster Days in any year. One in September that marks the start of the lobster harvest season, but today is the original National Day to celebrate the crustacean. If you're into lobster, today is your day to strap on a bib and get to dunking into drawn butter. You can consider today a pregame to the one in the fall, and there will be deals. So get cracking. And Miss Manor says it's okay to slurp. I'm Bree Tennis.
0: And we'll get the weather details next with a man who I'm sure can wear a bib like no other, Derek Dolman on Wax 104.5.
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1: 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Meteorologist Derek Dolman is with us. School. Good morning.
9: Good morning.
1: On Saturday, we know what you did Friday. You joined Morgan and I.
9: Sure did.
1: An afternoon adult beverage.
0: It was good times.
9: A few adult beverages.
1: Saturday. Saturday, we know you went to a dairy breakfast. Now, without disparaging or saying which ones you had, because I asked you, hey, are you going to this one? And you said, no, I'm not going to that one. I'm like, well, why not? And you said, because they didn't have pancakes and sausage. Mm-hmm. Like, you have a criteria. If you're going to go to a dairy breakfast, you're going to pick the stuff that Derek likes.
9: Yes, exactly. And I was very pleased, to say the least. They did have pancakes. Unfortunately, I didn't get the smiley face on my pancakes or the sprinkles.
1: They didn't know who you were.
9: Actually, it was funny. As soon as I sat down, I got swarmed. I had several people recognize me, which was totally fine. I had some great conversations with viewers. But nonetheless, to get to the point here, it was a delicious breakfast. I had two pancakes, two sausages, a banana, a bag of cheese curds. Some chocolate milk, some orange juice, nice. And ice cream. So
0: that's how you do dairy breakfast.
1: And then you have breakfast.
9: If I'm going to have breakfast, I'm going to have a lot of it.
1: I thought you'd be like, well, we know you're like Bud of the Elf. Remember when he has a bottle of syrup mm-hmm. in his sleeves? I thought you'd come with some sprinkles in a pocket. Like, you'd always carry them with you.
9: No, I didn't have to worry about it. They gave me the syrup. They were prepared for my visit. They had everything ready aside from the smiley face.
0: So now give us a percentage. When people sit down to chat with you, how much of it is weather related?
1: Always.
9: About 90% of it. And the other 10% is, I really enjoy you on TV. Like I said, I love talking to people out in the community. So it was a great time.
0: Same here.
1: All right. We've got a few more Saturdays and breakfasts coming up. But right now, let's talk about a chilly start of the day in a second.
10: Derek Hales. Whoop, Derek Hales. Whoop, Derek Hales. Whoop, Derek Hales.
0: All right. We're going to put you in front of a movie screen. What is your favorite genre?
9: Comedy.
0: Okay.
1: Yeah.
0: Because Alex and I were talking. I went to see the Star Wars spinoff, whatever movie with it.
1: Mandalorian.
9: Oh, how'd you like it?
0: It wasn't bad, but he said the whole time, like, you don't have to know anything. But then he would go into these really intricate trees, like, but this, no, this is Mandalorian, and that's not Yoda, that's Grogu, and this is blah, blah, blah.
9: Sounds about right.
0: It's fine. I mean, it was fine. It was like, it was a movie, you know? It was, yeah, every, taken away, take me on a trip. But if he really wants to buckle down for the ones he super cares about, he takes the hyper nerds with him.
1: Yep. I don't, I just leave her at home.
9: Mm-hmm. So that means I should plan on a movie date sometime.
0: Yes. Right. Yes.
1: We'll do a comedy, a Star Wars comedy or something.
9: I will say, though, I really, really want to go see The Breadwinner. I've seen the trailer for it.
0: And
9: it looks, yeah, it looks hilarious.
0: Yeah, I've heard it's really good and fun and family friendly, too. Yeah.
1: All right, let's talk about a little chillier start. I'm looking at you, Hayward, 37. They're checking in this
9: Oof-da.
1: Morning.
9: Yeah, it's pretty chilly up there, and really for the rest of us, one of the chillier mornings that we've had quite some time now. A lot of us finding those temperatures down in the 40s, so you may be grabbing that lighter jacket out the coat, but don't, or out the door rather, but don't worry, you aren't going to need it the whole time as the day goes on. We are eventually going to be warming up into the mid and even upper 70s, and that is going to put us much closer to average for this time here in June. Weather-wise, we are looking at mostly to partly sunny skies, and that is going to come with breezes from the west-southwest. As we head into tonight, partly cloudy. You could see a few stray showers developing late thanks to a cold front that's going to be working down from the north. We'll cool it off to a low of 53. Going into tomorrow, still a small chance at a few rain showers, primarily during the morning hours. We'll have a mix of clouds and sunshine and temperatures in the low 70s. As we go into Wednesday, there is going to be a strengthening storm system coming in from the plains, and doing so, that is going to bring us widespread rain and even some thunderstorm chances. With that in the cloud cover, it's going to limit how far we're able to warm up. It looks like a lot of us are actually going to be stuck in the 60s through our Wednesday, and we are going to have breezy winds from the east-southeast. Aside from a stray shower on Thursday, we do largely dry out, partly sunny skies, breezy, a high of 71 there. And finally, as we head into this weekend, really not too much to worry about. We are going to have variable sun and clouds around, with temperatures eventually rising back up into the mid-70s. Right now in Eau Claire, it's currently 48 degrees. I'm 13 First Alert meteorologist Derek Dahlman. Nobody

0: 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Flex 104.5 morning show. There you've got your Taylor Swift back on country radio. And sounding good. You know, I'm not a Swiftie. I appreciate what she did for country music. And I appreciate that she's a huge pop star. It's kind of nice to have her back on country radio, isn't it, Morgan?
1: I appreciate Toy Story. So if anybody saw that, let me know how it was.
0: No, that's this weekend.
1: Oh.
0: This weekend, Toy Story 5.
1: I thought it was last weekend.
0: We'll talk about that in a second. It was the Steven Spielberg movie. We talked about this.
1: Oh, yeah.
0: Someone looked just like me. I was telling words to you. Remember?
1: Oh, that's a nice role reversal all of a sudden. Look at you get condescending.
0: Write this date
1: as
0: down.
1: If you've ever listened to me.
0: Toy Story 5 is going to be the huge one this weekend. Speaking of huge, $480 on a Hy-Vee car.
1: Whoa.
0: This is getting close to, I don't think we've gotten past 500 much, and we haven't in a while, so this is good and very doable today. I'm not going to say we should have a winner. I'm just saying very doable. So we're going to do this just past 6:30. Of course, we're talking about our Hy-Vee brain starter.
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0: All right, let's talk about the box office.
1: Okay.
0: Disclosure Day, $44 million, cost about $115 to produce, earned $49 overseas, so it's at $93 million. That's a healthy start. Very mixed reviews on it. A lot of people expecting like an Independence Day aliens movie. This is more about when they finally, they've been here, you know, are they here? It's a little more like meaty, you know what I mean? And so people are like, oh, I didn't want that, you know. So it depends on what you're going in for. Obsession, number two. Scary Movie, three. Backrooms, four. Master of the Universe, wow. That is going to be, they're going to take a hit on that one. Only did $8.7 million.
1: I think they overestimated the interest.
0: Remember when a guy named Ryan Duff posted a photo of a grilled cheese sandwich cut into three pieces? Probably not. People thought it was the optimal way to cut a sandwich, and he may be right. I looked at it. It's a Y-shaped cut. So they give you a piece of bread, and instead of diagonal or straight down, you do it in a Y shape. I'm doing it in the air here. He says provides the correct ratio of crust in every bite. It's called the Duff cut, and it makes
1: the
0: sense.
1: The Duff cut is catchy.
0: You can get crust in every bite if you want to blend. Oh, it is. It's kind of brilliant. I mean, a first world kind of getting excited about something, but the Duff cut, man. Try it next time. Grilled cheese, Y cut. There you go.
1: Uh-huh.
0: Corpse flower going to bloom at the McKee Botanical Garden in Vero Beach, Florida. It's her nickname is Princess Pungent. This is a huge flower that only blooms, I don't know how often.
1: Isn't the corpse, though?
0: This is, yeah.
1: Oh.
0: It's called, they gave it a name.
1: Oh.
0: Princess Pungent. Smells like rotting flesh. Its bloom could last 24 to 48 hours. 9-inch plant. What? Oh, this thing was huge.
1: What?
0: Is native to Sumatra and Indonesia and is endangered. It's expected to bloom, I think, today, maybe.
1: Princess Pungent, also a good name for any girls coming off the softball fields this summer.
0: Yes.
1: I've taken that carload home and
0: There you go. Some things you need to know to start your morning off. Yes.
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9: Let's begin with baseball, as it was a good weekend for the Brewers as they won 2 out of 3 against the Phillies to take the series. But going back to Friday night's game, we witnessed something special and historic. Jacob Mizorowski was absolutely dominating again. He threw a pitch that went 104.5 miles per hour, which is the fastest pitch recorded for a starting pitcher. Andy threw a complete game shutout and only allowed one hit and no walks. He was one hit away from a perfect game. The Brewers have the off day today before beginning a series against the Guardians tomorrow. It was also a good weekend for the Eau Claire Express as they swept Thunder Bay this weekend. They take on the La Crosse Loggers tonight at Carson Park at 6:35. The high school baseball state tournament begins today and River Falls will be in action at 2:30 taking on Kakana. Congrats goes to all the teams who captured state championships from this past weekend's state softball tournament. That's your sports. For Sports Talk 105.1, I'm Dan Casper.
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0: Wax 104.5, Morgan Wallen. I ain't coming back. It's the Wax 104.5 morning show. Beautiful start of the day, a little chilly. We were talking about some locations starting in the 30s this morning, including Hayward at 37, and we're at 48. So a little chilly. We should be at 55. So, yeah, 76 for a high today. This is a smidge off where we should be, but then some cooler temps. So we've had the hot, we had the storms, we had all that. So this is our little reprieve from some of the heat this week and just some slight chances of rain, no big washout days. So we'll talk with our 13 First Alert meteorologist, Derek Dolman, about all of that coming up. But you guys are waiting for me to do this.
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0: $480 on a Hy-Vee card. Could have some phone issues when it gets this high. We had some issues on Friday, but we'll see. But we have a backup plan. Today we have a plan in place, which is good. We want to get people texting in because we only take two callers if we can get them, if we need them. But that's how it works. I'm going to ask the question, then we'll take a phone call. If we can get to it, they clog up. I don't know. It's not on our end because we switched how we have our phones here in the studio to a completely brand new digital thing. And we're like, that'll fix it now. So it's not on our end. Not to point fingers, but it's not us. But we're going to try and get this today because that's a big chunk of Hy-Vee change right there. According to a recent national survey, retail employees, okay, so this isn't you at a store. Retail employees were asked, what's the biggest customer pet peeve, okay? The things shoppers do that secretly drive store employees crazy. Some of these are grocery stores. Some of these are, you know, your Targets or wherever. But I'm looking for number one. I think we can do this. I think somebody's got the number one answer. It's just a matter of getting to it because I'll answer a phone call if we can get to it. That person gets it, we're done. Snot, we go to the second one. Go to that second caller here if we can get it. And if that person doesn't get it, then we go to the text line. If we can't get the phones to work, then it's all text. So we'll take the first three if we can't get the phone callers. But if we get two phone callers, this sounds like a really complicated thing. It really is. If we get two phone callers and they're incorrect, I'll scroll back and get the first text guess that wasn't mentioned in either of the phone calls. That's a lot of stuff. It's really pretty simple. Let's see if we can do it today. Again, retail employees were asked. This isn't you at the store. This is what they say, maybe behind your back. What's the biggest customer pet peeve? Things shoppers do that secretly drive store employees crazy. We're going to get this. Got a good feeling we're going to start the work quick off with a win. Let's see if we can do it. Brain starter begins. Good luck.
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4: Well, good morning. Here's what we're learning today. We'll start locally here with crews responding to a water rescue on the Chippewa River. The call came in over the weekend and crews were on the river near the Claremont Avenue pedestrian bridge where reports said two people were in the water holding on to a partially submerged canoe. They received an update on the way that the fishermen who reported those people had drifted downstream said they were probably closer to the Ferry Street Bridge area. Fire department then adjusted their response, launched rescue boats from Hobbs, and additional crews searched from the shore. Ultimately, they found both people on shore near Red Flint. They were not injured. But now the Eau Claire Fire Department would just like to throw that reminder out. If you are on the waterways, you want to have those life jackets, communication, be aware of river conditions, all before getting into the water. Well, erratic driving leads to the arrest of an Osseo man, 40-year-old Jason Olson from Osseo, arrested after reports came in of him being all over the road in a Durango on I-94 westbound. This was in Black River Falls area, Jackson County. They eventually found the vehicle on Highway 95 near Green Acres Road in Hixton with multiple moving violations and after a stop saw multiple open containers scattered throughout the front and back of the truck. Eventually, Olson was taken into custody, charged with OWI, and three children in the vehicle were also not restrained. Health and Human Services did step in to help with the children. Well, if you're in the St. Croix County area and thought, all right, I'm going to pull into the BP and grab something to snack on and also grab a lottery ticket. You might want to check the glove box. The 100,000 all or nothing game here in the state has a winner in St. Croix County popping up at Bob and Steve's BP Amoco in New Richmond, matching all 11 numbers. This was a June 11th drawing. You have 180 days to step forward if it's you and collect that $100,000 prize. Worth a shot. And how are you feeling on this Monday? A little crabby that you had to turn off weekend mode and get back to real life? Move over, crab. We're going to sink our claws into Lobster Day.
5: Today is one of two National Lobster Days in any year. One in September that marks the start of the lobster harvest season. But today is the original National Day to celebrate the crustacean. If you're into lobster, today is your day to strap on a bib and get to dunking into drawn butter. You can consider today a pregame to the one in the fall. And there will be deals. So get cracking. And Miss Manor says it's okay to slurp. I'm Bree Tennis.
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11: Skies are clear across the area this morning as temperatures continue to free fall through the 50s, even a few spots starting off their day in the 40s. As we kick off the new work week today, it will be mostly to partly sunny, breezes developing, a high in the mid-70s. Tonight, partly cloudy, you could see a few stray showers late down to 53, a slight chance of showers tomorrow, mixed clouds and sunshine, 71. On 13 First Alert, meteorologist Derek Dahlman.
0: Thank you, Derek. Yeah, a little chillier to start the day. 48 here, and hey, we're checking in at 37 to start the day.
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0: All right, and we're going to have to do all texts today, so we'll just know that because even if the phones are coming back now, there's a reason I can't take phones at this point. We're going to come back, get some text guests, see if we can get this done. According to a recent national survey, retail employees, not you, retail employees were asked, what's the biggest customer pet peeve? See if we can do this next Wax 104.5. Now.

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1: All right, heavy with the phone calls today and the text, by the way, which is the surefire way to get your voice heard, I guess. But what happens? The phones are ringing. Full disclosure, I go to answer them, and then they die for a while. But we have to have the guesses in by 6:50, because that's when they're posted online. So after that, it would be far too easy for you to just go online and check it. So anyway, so we go to text line, which is the reason why we have that as a backup plan sometimes. Like today, we have to go to all texts. We can get this, though. Question is, what's the biggest customer pet peeve retail employees were asked? So this is the thing shoppers, you and I, do. Hopefully we don't do these things, but that secretly drives store employees crazy. Here are our first three texts. Dave. Hey, David from Elmwood. We always talk UFOs. Returns. Number 8, abusing return policies. Daryl from Ladysmith simply said prices, which is interesting. As far as the prices of their items, I'm not sure what he meant, but that was number 2. And our third text guest was from Chris from Hicks, and she said talking on the phone. I think she means customers. You ever seen someone go through a whole transaction at the register and just continue to talk on the phone? Well, and I know you're not required to talk to the person doing their job that's ringing you up, but still, just, I don't know, to me, and obviously to maybe Chris too, just seems rude. Now, also full disclosure, those are the first three text guesses. If I would go to number 4, we would have had a winner. We had a lot of these guesses because it was one of those things. I think a lot of people, it's on there quite a bit. That's why I thought we'd get it today. So again, the retail employees were asked, what's the biggest customer pet peeve? Number 1 response, leaving items where they don't belong. Have you ever seen someone do that, like with frozen food? Like you find some frozen chicken nuggets in like the clothing section. Like it was them that like, I don't want this. I want to buy this turtleneck instead. So I'm just going to leave this there. To me, it blows my mind. But anyway, that is why that is the number 1 pet peeve. So we did not do it today. Everyone's pretty happy, except I'm not even going to mention who it was, except the 4th texter. But we're going to go through a lot of your text guesses coming up. And then tomorrow, I guess it works out kind of nice because tomorrow we'll have an even $500 for Brain Starter.
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1: Right place, right time, and kids doing the right thing. It's a great story. 2 teenagers from Iowa helped rescue an elderly woman who had been trapped outside for over 16 hours. The woman had fallen while feeding her horse, managed to move herself into view of the road, where the boys spotted her during a bike ride. The teens were praised for their quick thinking, which probably and likely saved the woman's life. Here's Gunner and Cohen talking about what happened.
3: I went to the trail, and it took me a while to find her, and I find her. And then I was like, hey, ma'am, are you okay? 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Call 911. And then my mom called 911, and then, like, she didn't have her phone or the water or anything. She was there for, like, 16-plus hours.
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1: Oh, right place, right time, and just in time, too. Kids doing good things, knowing the right things to do. Hey, it's a good story, and everyone's going to be okay. It's a Good Stuff story this morning. 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

t-shirt, wondering who's gonna kiss who first. 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

0: Good morning, this is Jackson Dean and a Wax 104.5. We stand every weekday morning for the Pledge of Allegiance. Here's today's school with the pledge.
1: 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That's why every morning just after 7, we feature a different area school class reciting the Pledge of Allegiance. Here's your morning Pledge of Allegiance.
2: Hello, this is Grace Gentiman. On behalf of St. Anthony's School of Loyal, Wisconsin, the 3rd through 6th grades will say the Pledge of Allegiance.
3: I pledge.

Wax 104.5. Good morning. It is Monday morning. And yeah, kids in full-blown summer mode, but we still run the Pledge of Allegiance and a little one of our kind of Americana songs there before that with Jake Owen and Ronnie Dunn.

0: Wax 104.5, beer can't fix Thomas Rhett, John Party here on a Monday morning. I don't know. You're maybe not as big a fan on a Monday morning of beer as you would be on a Friday morning or Saturday. You know what I mean?
1: You're just a big fan. You just don't have as many opportunities to celebrate.
0: Yeah, well, it depends on what you did over the weekend, too. So. Welcome to Monday. It's a little chillier start. I don't know. I kind of like it. I thought what I had to say yesterday, I'm like, well, maybe that was it for summer. We had hot weather. We had stuff. Like,
1: you called it.
0: Maybe that was it.
1: Yesterday morning, you said, that's it. We're done.
0: Yep. And as things were blowing off our walls from all that wind, my goodness. We'll hear from Derek. Yeah, we started at 48 here. He said it's the first time in a little while that we've dipped into the 40s. But then, of course, there are places where it is even chillier. Let me refresh my screen. Yeah, okay. Hayward's still clocking in at 37.
1: Definitely here. Need those hoodies if you're camping. These are the cold overnights.
0: June. Yeah. All right, let's go over Brain Starter. Had our phone issue today, which luckily we have that backup plan with the texting. But when it gets this high, and again, we had it before. We had the old-fashioned phone system, and then we're like, maybe it's us. So we got a whole new fandangled system. It's really up to date, and it's still not us. So
1: not me, it's you.
0: Not going to point fingers or mention who it might be, but it's not us. That's all I want you to know. But it's just fun. And you know what? A couple people take this way too seriously. It's just a fun little thing. And I get it when the amount gets up high, it gets a little more serious. But remember, it's all just for fun. Mm-hmm. All right. So the question was, and it was interesting because retail employees were asked, the people who work at the grocery stores and at Target and all those places, they were asked, what's their biggest customer pet peeve?
1: Ooh.
0: Instead of you in the store, what is yours? No, this is the thing shoppers do that secretly drive store employees crazy. Thought we'd get this one. We had some good guesses. Dave from Elmwood had our first text. He said returns. Number 8 was abusing return policies.
1: Yeah.
0: You're supposed to be, you know, the old adage of the customer's always right, which we know is not true, but you're supposed to try and do what you can. But you know sometimes those people are just trying to take advantage of the system. Daryl from Ladysmith, our second texter, said prices. I'm not sure exactly what he meant. That's all he said. Because then we're talking about the employees.
1: Yeah. Whether they're all sick of prices.
0: Yeah, that's like, I'm sorry. It's like you're apologizing for the story you're working on. I'm so sorry, man. This is way too high. Then Chris from Hickson said talking on the phone. I told you, when you see someone go through a customer go through an entire transaction. Without acknowledging. And like, you don't have to, but a decent human being would.
1: Yeah.
0: So, and then our fourth guest would have got it, but I can't bend the rules for this. So I went with the first three texts since we didn't get the phones working. But the number one answer is leaving items.

0: things where they don't belong.
1: Yes.
0: I told the story when you find frozen food in with the jeans, because you know they're like, oh, jeans, I don't need tater tots, and they just leave them there.
1: Yep.
0: Burns me.
1: Can of cashews hanging out by the paper towels.
0: Yeah,
1: come
0: on.
1: Like,
0: when it's like frozen food, then it's something different, too. We had somebody text in a quick story. He said, when I worked at Gordy's, someone left a 4-pack of soda cans in one of the freezer bunkers. When it exploded, soda shot all the way to the ceiling.
1: Oh, come on.
0: Don't be that person. All right, so now we have a lot of text. So let me just go through some of these because that's what we all went to. Kelly from Black River Falls had a great one. Again, these are the workers, okay, the store employees. Kelly said, not saying hi back.
1: Yeah.
0: Even if you're having a bad day. Let's see, asking for a sales price. Like, hey, can I, you know, like you're bartering or what's the term, dickering?
1: over a cantaloupe? You can do that?
0: I haven't used that expression in a long time.
1: I don't know if you can anymore.
0: let's see. Some is easy to do. Again, these were the employees. People just walking around, Carter from Eau Claire said.
1: Wandering aimlessly.
0: What are you doing here, buddy? Interrupting, Crystal from Fall Creek said. Let's see. There we go. Sierra from Hickston. When the customer says, saying the customer's always right. Wendy, this is a big one, too. Do you have something in the back? You know, like it's not on the shelf. So.
1: Like you're keeping a secret stash of everything I want back there.
0: Or saying they're not doing their job well enough or creating a job for someone to do. You know, and I get it. Like, it's all empty. I bet they have some in back. Yeah, but it's not for you to start doing
1: doing
0: inventory with them. Asking where something is instead of looking for it. Bonnie from Mondovi. Okay. Going back to get something. Oh, when you're at the cash register. Oh, yeah. But sometimes you forget.
1: I can tell you. Okay. The store near us where everybody knows what it's called recently did a remodel. And this has been months ago. And there are still people that will audibly walk by every time I'm in running our errands like clockwork and say, well, that's not where it used to be. This is like months ago.
0: I'm a creature.
1: Adapt.
0: You are, and a lot of people are, a creature of habit and routine. And when your grocery store does a remodel.
1: Oh, my gosh. It's been mass chaos.
0: Yeah. Bob from Boyd leaving a full shopping cart and leaving. Okay. Counting out money. Shelly from Holcomb.
1: Uh-huh.
0: Not folding clothes back up. I feel so bad about that.
1: You're not a good folder.
0: Right. So I'm like, I almost like fold it like I'm sorry. Like, this is my I'm sorry fold.
1: Which is worse, I wonder, not folding it or folding it poorly and messing up the retail display?
0: Maybe we should let the retail people tell us about that. Not folding clothes back up.
1: Okay.
0: Messing up items on shelves. Yeah.
1: Yeah.
0: I'll go through and face out items. You know what I mean? Sometimes because I'm like, I'll turn that. So, because that's what they're supposed to do. I'm like, if I'm there and I'm in looking anyway, leaving carts out, putting the cart in the middle of the aisle.
1: Yeah.
0: Returning used items, showing up right at opening or right at closing, talking on speakerphone. Then we had leaving a mess in the dressing room.
1: Oh, yeah, I can see that being annoying.
0: Suzanne from Bloomer changing their mind at checkout and not wanting something because of the price. Let's see. Asking for the manager. Well, they don't like the response that I gave them. People are venting. I like this, though. Yelling at employees. Not being knowledgeable about the product they want to buy. Nick from Chippewa Falls. Not having money ready when the total is given. Like, they don't understand the next process. Like, they don't have their card out. They're like, okay, $74.83.
1: Oh, wait, I have to pay for all
0: now
1: this?
0: Now I go into my wallet and I will or if they're doing money, for heaven's sakes. Being rude, yeah. Not enough lanes open.
1: Okay.
0: I don't know why they would be upset about that. Okay, so let's go through the list real quick here. Leaving items where they don't belong, blocking aisles while chatting or looking at your phone. Not being ready when it's time to check out. We just talked about that. Leaving shopping carts wherever you want. Talked about that. Being rude to employees over store policies. Mm. It's not their fault. It's a store policy. Opening packages before buying them.
1: Gotta try these crackers.
0: Letting kids treat the store like a playground. Abusing return policies. Taking items from stocking carts employees are using.
1: Mm-hmm.
0: No, you can't do that.
1: Who would do that?
0: Ignoring signs and then asking questions answered by the sign. Okay. We got a lot off our chest today because I think everybody at one time in their life probably worked retail. So this all
1: or should. I always say retail or food service. One of them should be mandatory.
0: Absolutely. So with the phone snafu and all that, it's still kind of nice because tomorrow we'll have an even $500 with the brain starter question. And yes, we always post these on the Morning Show page at waxradio.com. All right, 7:15. How about some news, Morgan?
1: And we'll start with headlines that don't take us too far from our area and update now. on a deadly crash in Trempealeau County that started trying to avoid a deer. And what happened was there were vehicles in Trempealeau County, an SUV swerved to avoid missing a deer. And then that caused the SUV to head into an oncoming lane of traffic when collide with another vehicle. A passenger in the SUV was killed, though both drivers survived with injuries. In headlines that shift us to the political stage, Democratic candidates for governor here in the state make cases to you, the voters. It was seven candidates that spoke during the Democratic Party of Wisconsin State Convention in Madison yesterday, talking about goals at the Monona Terrace on topics that you would probably expect would come up, the biggies, so healthcare, education, affordability. The convention comes roughly 2 months before the primary election. There was a straw poll taken during the convention that found Lieutenant Governor Sarah Rodriguez is leading the field. Well, the next time you go to Milwaukee, you can see Euchre on a building. The mural of our legendary Brewers announcer, Bob Euchre, is now complete. Mauricio Ramirez put the final touches on the artwork and will officially unveil it later this month. And Euchre, of course, known as Mr. Baseball, was the voice of the Brew Crew for 54 years, passing away in January of last year at the age of 90. And from our 715newsroom.com, I'm Morgan McCarthy, and now you are up to date on Wax 104.5.
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9: Skies are clear across the area this morning as temperatures continue to free fall through the 50s, even a few spots starting off their day in the 40s. As we kick off the new work week today, it will be mostly to partly sunny. Breezes developing, a high in the mid-70s. Tonight, partly cloudy. You could see a few stray showers late, down to 53. A slight chance of showers tomorrow. Mixed clouds and sunshine, 71. On 13 First Alert, meteorologist Derek Dahlman.
0: Thank you so much, Derek. I don't know. Feels kind of cool, pun intended, maybe. We started at 48 a little while ago. We're already climbing, though. We're at 53. Nice way to start a Monday. We'll have almost a Joe Nichols day. It's Wax 104. Good morning.

0: Wake up!
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13: Wax 104.5, the show is going, and the show is Monday, and you're the star in your own show. So let's make the most of it. I ask with a question mark. It's Monday. Do what you can, is what I say. It's a beautiful start to it, a little cooler, but temperatures will regulate to just a very, very nice day. We were talking about things us as consumers do that drive retail employees nuts, and maybe we have questions, because we had a question about what to do in a situation as a customer, and we had someone answer it. So we're going to talk about those things. What would you like us to know if you work in retail, grocery store, something like that, that maybe drives you nuts, but what should we do that we don't know? So we're going to start taking some of those. 715-835-WAX is the number to text. So we're going to try and learn something today as consumers from our brain starter question. So we'll go over that coming up in just a second here.
14: All the randomness, all the tids and all the bits, random tids and bits with Holiday Inn Express and Staybridge Suites in Altoona.
13: Categories this morning, we have dead mosquito nozzles as one of our category, bunny battery battle, and we'll do state and capital letters, our categories.
15: Things that make you go,
13: Finally, a use for mosquitoes, necroprinting is the practice of building 3D printers using the mouth of a dead mosquito as a nozzle. It has produced results that are better than commercially available printers. Isn't that crazy to even try and picture, wrap your head around? The Energizer Bunny only exists in the U.S. and Canada. Everywhere else, it's the Duracell Bunny. Duracell came up with the Battery Bunny and trademarked it around the world, but they forgot to renew their North America trademarks in 1989, so Energizer grabbed it. Wow. And finally, this is someone who's got way too much time on their hands, but I appreciate this. There's only one state capital that doesn't share any letters with the state it's capital of, and that's Pierre, South Dakota. None of the same letters. Someone went through all 50 and all 50 and figured that out. Now you know, as we say.
16: Things that make you go,
13: Brian, find it out for yourself. You can do all the states and do all the capitals if you'd like to. Otherwise, we posted it along with my sources. 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Check it out at waxradio.com. It's Monday morning. Welcome to it. 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

0: 5 and the latest from Kane Brown. That is called Woman. That's a little tempo song from that guy. And, of course, he's going to be at one of our big music festivals, which is coming up pretty quickly. This is crazy to think about, because like I always say, we talk about them for so long, and they're way in the future, and then they get here. Hard to believe this is going to be next week. Is that possible, right? Wow, okay. June 25th through the 27th is when we're talking Hoofbeat, just outside of Gadot. Jason Aldean, Bailey Zimmerman, the aforementioned Kane Brown, and many, many more. And obviously, you can still get your tickets and join us out there. There's a lot of throwback acts as well, but that's hard to believe, Morgan. That's next week. I had to double-check my calendar.
1: I know. I can't even wrap my head around it.
0: Are you sure, Alex? I doubt myself when I speak. Uh-huh. So I'm like, I can't be right. That guy's wrong. All right, so we had this brain starter question, and it was kind of nice to learn these things. And it was all about the things we, hopefully not, you know, we do all of these, but as consumers do, that upset the retail workers. Okay, so that's what we were talking about. But then we had a question, and we're like, well, some of these things were like, okay, maybe we know certain things that are just rude.
1: Right.
0: But what do we do in some of these situations? So the one you talked about was the folding thing. So remind people what that
1: was.
0: Well,
1: if you work in retail, it's like people come through and they look at a shirt and are like, it's not for me or whatever, and they put it back. Or you try to fold it, does it make it worse? Or would you rather we at least try to fold it? Because everything is so nice and tidy in retail.
0: Yeah. And then so we kind of threw that out there, and we had Jenna from Eau Claire say at least her opinion on this. She said, for the folding question, honestly, if you unfold something and you can't fold it back right, just set it nicely on top of the pile or hand it to us. Please don't wad it up and shove it back in the middle. That makes it worse.
1: Okay, so it makes it worse. Thank you, Jenna, for that. Appreciate that.
0: So we want to be good consumers and customers, so we're trying to learn what we should do in certain situations.
1: And kind of a situation like this, too. Mark from Chippewa said, I work in the grocery store, said, if you don't want something, just give it to me. Don't try to hide it behind something else.
0: Yeah.
1: Don't put like something in a shoe aisle that doesn't belong there or on a random shelf. So give it to an employee. Okay.
0: Because they realize, yes, like we talked about, I got tater tots. And then I got to the jeans, and I'm like, oh, I don't want tater tots. I want jeans instead. I don't want to walk all the way back there. So what should I do? Well, first of all, you should walk all the way back there. But
1: if you don't
0: just leave it. So that's the kind of things we're looking for. We want your input. If you work in retail, what we should do in certain circumstances. And obviously, this will lead to things that bug you. But we're kind of done with what bugs you, because we hopefully know that. But we don't know what to do in certain situations.
1: We're learning.
0: Yes. So if you've got one of those, you can text us 715-835-WEX.
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9: Let's begin with baseball, as it was a good weekend for the Brewers as they won 2 out of 3 against the Phillies to take the series. But going back to Friday night's game, we witnessed something special and historic. Jacob Mizorowski was absolutely dominating again. He threw a pitch that went 104.5 miles per hour, which is the fastest pitch recorded for a starting pitcher. Andy threw a complete game shutout and only allowed one hit and no walks. He was one hit away from a perfect game. The Brewers have the off day today before beginning a series against the Guardians tomorrow. It was also a good weekend for the Eau Claire Express as they swept Thunder Bay this weekend. They take on the La Crosse Loggers tonight at Carson Park at 6:35. The high school baseball state tournament begins today and River Falls will be in action at 2:30 taking on Kakana. Congrats goes to all the teams who captured state championships from this past weekend's state softball tournament. That's your sports. For Sports Talk 105.1, I'm Dan Casper.
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0: It's time to start off your morning with your first chuckle of the day. It's the one and only Uncle Donuts and your morning rib tickler.
1: My cousin was in the hospital. Went to see him the other day. He said he was attacked by a bear. I'm like, how did that happen? He said he got into an Uber and the bear was his driver. The bear asked him where he was going and he said, "Mall, please." That's what a bear will do.
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0: 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Good morning. It is the Wax 104.5 morning show. I'm Alex. You're Morgan.
1: Mm-hmm.
0: We are learning stuff today, aren't we?
1: So much learning. Let me take notes.
0: We're talking about us as consumers and things that we do maybe that are our pet peeves to people who work in retail. And we know the basic ones, but then that was part of our brainstorming. You can see that list on the morning show page at waxradio.com. But then, like, sometimes we're like, well, what is better? What should we do in this situation? That got us, we threw that out as far as the folding issue, right?
1: Yeah, that was one of those. If you work in retail, it's everything so nicely folded. What do you want us to do?
0: Right.
1: And basically said, you can set it by there, give it to us, but don't try folding it.
0: Oh, Ashley from Eau Claire. I guess we should know this, but don't leave Starbucks cups, food wrappers, or Kleenex in the cart. We have to clean that out, and it's gross. For some reason, if you're the next person with that cart, you think less of the store. Like, oh, they're just leaving stuff in their carts. It's not their fault, but you think it's like it's not the store's fault. Like, somehow in your brain, you blame them.
1: Amanda says, if we checked in the back, we checked in the back. It's not a magical second store where we pull out everything you want.
0: Sarah from Cadot, don't put clothes back on the hanger backward and twist it into a knot. I'd rather you just hand it to me. And people don't do that because you think you're giving them more work, but they'd rather do it there because they're going to have to do it anyway.
1: This one cracked me up from Brian. Don't ask if we work here if we have a store shirt on, a name tag, carrying a scanner. Pretty much sure we work here.
0: All right. Well, one time I did wear khaki pants and a red polo to Target by accident.
1: Yeah, that'll get you stopped.
0: Did get asked a lot of questions. So that's what we're looking for from people who work in retail. Things we can do better as consumers. We're learning to be better consumers today. So you can text us. 715-835-WAX.
2: 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Here's Morgan McCarthy with the news.
1: Well, good morning. Here's what we're learning today. We'll start locally here with crews responding to a water rescue on the Chippewa River. The call came in over the weekend and crews were on the river near the Claremont Avenue pedestrian bridge where reports said two people were in the water holding on to a partially submerged canoe. They received an update on the way that the fishermen who reported those people had drifted downstream said they were probably closer to the Ferry Street Bridge area. Fire department then adjusted their response, launched rescue boats from Hobbs and additional crews searched from the shore. Ultimately, they found both people on shore near Red Flint. They were not injured, but now the Eau Claire Fire Department would just like to throw that reminder out. If you are on the waterways, you want to have those life jackets, communication, be aware of river conditions, all before getting into the water. Well, erratic driving leads to the arrest of an Osseo man. 40-year-old Jason Olson from Osseo arrested after reports came in of him being all over the road in a Durango on I-94 westbound. This was in Black River Falls area, Jackson County. They eventually found the vehicle on Highway 95 near Green Acres Road in Hixton with multiple moving violations, and after a stop saw multiple open containers scattered throughout the front and back of the truck. Eventually, Olson was taken into custody, charged with OWI, and three children in the vehicle were also not restrained. Health and Human Services did step in to help with the children. Well, if you're in the St. Croix County area and thought, all right, I'm going to pull into the BP and grab something to snack on and also grab a lottery ticket, you might want to check the glove box. The 100,000 all or nothing game here in the state has a winner in St. Croix County, popping up at Bob and Steve's BP Amoco in New Richmond, matching all 11 numbers. This was a June 11th drawing. You have 180 days to step forward if it's you and collect that $100,000 prize. Worth a shot. And how are you feeling on this Monday? A little crabby that you had to turn off weekend mode and get back to real life? Move over, crab. We're going to sink our claws into Lobster Day.
3: Today is one of two National Lobster Days in any year. One in September that marks the start of the lobster harvest season, but today is the original National Day to celebrate the crustacean. If you're into lobster, today is your day to strap on a bib and get to dunking into drawn butter. You can consider today a pregame to the one in the fall, and there will be deals. So get cracking. And Miss Manor says it's okay to slurp. I'm Bree Tennis.
1: And who's your favorite crab? If that seems like a ridiculous question, then you didn't grow up watching The Little Mermaid, because we all know there's only one.
4: Ariel, listen to me. The human world, it's a mess.
1: It's not wrong.
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4: The seaweed is always greener in somebody else's lake.
5: We've all been there. A summer night in Wisconsin when tomorrow didn't matter. Back then, it was a friend's field. And now, it's this field. Thousands of us together. And this June 25th through the 27th, the hayfield comes alive. Jason Aldean,

0: Russell Dickerson, Tucker Wetmore, Nate Smith, Phil Vassar, Dasha, Terry Clark, Chase Matthew, Neil McCoy, Ashley Cook, and over 45 artists across three unforgettable days. 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This is Hoofbeat. 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
3: 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It's time to talk weather. 13 First Alert. Meteorologist Derek Dolman joins us. Good morning.
4: Good morning, Alex.
3: My question to you, what day? That was yesterday, wasn't it? What's the deal on all the wind?
4: Well, you see.
3: That's what he did, everybody, just so you know.
4: I'm just going to explain the response I gave to Alex here. You see, when isobars or equal lines of pressure in the atmosphere come very close together, you get strong winds. I don't think he liked that response.
3: I said they're too close. The isobars are way too close. It was like comical wind yesterday at times.
4: Yeah, I know. There were some stronger breezes that caught me off guard, too. I was like, whoa.
3: Then this morning, maybe catch you a little off guard. I checked our Eau Claire averages. We woke up to September 17th this morning. That's when we should be starting the day at 48.
4: Yeah, given the fact that our average low is at 56, Hayward started off their day in the upper 30s, and actually Black River Falls doing the same, but thankfully we're seeing those temperatures rebound rather quickly already in Eau Claire. After kicking off the day in the upper 40s, we're already climbing through the 50s, and all in all, not a bad weather day for anything outside. We are going to have mostly to partly sunny skies, light breezes developing from the west-southwest. Our high temperature this afternoon is going to be closer to average, up to around 70. Tonight, partly cloudy. Could see a few stray showers developing overnight. We'll dip to a low of 53. We'll continue with a small chance of rain showers, at least into the first half of tomorrow. From there, a mix of clouds and sunshine, but it is going to cool off a bit more into the low 70s. In fact, on Wednesday, even cooler. We're likely to be confined to the 60s through the day. That's going to be thanks to not only widespread cloud cover, but also a really good chance of rain and a few thunderstorms for our midweek. And yet again, it is going to be breezy. On Thursday, still maybe a few showers around, but in general, we'll start to dry things out. Partly sunny, a high of 71 there. And as we head into this weekend, not a whole lot to worry about. We are going to have variable sun and clouds right through Sunday, and those temperatures are going to be slowly marching back up into the mid-70s. Right now in Eau Claire, it's currently 53 degrees. On 13 First Alert, meteorologist Derek Dolman. La, la.

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1: On Monday morning, we had $480 on a Hy-Vee card. 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Looking for the number one answer. Dave from Elmwood said returns. Daryl from Ladysmith said the prices of things. And Chris from Hixton said customers talking on their phone. 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

0: 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We're learning how to be better consumers and customers today, aren't we, Morgan?
1: We are, and this one was actually really handy from Rob because I've done this. I'm super klutzy by nature. He said, if you spill something, just tell us. We'd rather clean it up than have five people walk through it and discover it later on our shift. And not only did I spill something once, I have to say, very positive interaction. I did worst possible case scenario. I dropped a dozen eggs.
0: Oh, that's right. I remember you telling me this.
1: At the store, and it was right when I was doing self-check, and then I already felt like, well, I'm doing self-check. I have to remain independent. I can't ask for help in self-check. So here I am trying to clean it up, and the lady who came over to help me was so nice. But I'm like, of course it had to be the eggs.
0: I like this one. This will make you feel better. Kelly from Chippewa Falls. If your kid is having a meltdown, nobody is judging you as much as you think. But if your kid is destroying a display and you're ignoring it, then yes, we know this is what she said.
1: That makes all the sense in the world.
0: Nate from Fall Creek. Thanks, you guys, for texting, by the way. And yeah, if you can, just put your first name and where you're texting from. If you come in 2 minutes before close, we'll still help you, but don't act surprised when we're vacuuming and trying to go home. I like that one a lot.
1: Here's another one we talked about earlier in case you missed it. Yeah, what Alex said, no frozen food in the clothing section. It has to be thrown away if we find it. See, that's a waste.
0: Think of this. We read this text. When I worked at Gordy's, someone left a 4-pack of soda cans in one of the freezer bunkers. When it exploded, soda shot all the way to the ceiling.
1: Not to mention, someone's got to clean that up.
0: They would much rather you hand it to them. If you can't, for some reason, walk it back yourself.
1: Well, and certainly don't intentionally set these kind of booby traps around the store. That's just cruel.
0: That's just mean. All right. If you can help us out and answer any questions or things we didn't know, you can send it to us. Text us, 715-835-WAX this morning.
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0: It's time for Scroll and Tell with Alex and Morgan. A chuckle is the theme from the memes they've seen.
1: Here's one. Imagine how gross Big Bird looked before his feathers came in.
2: Oh, at 6 foot Candy says, waiting for toes to toes takes forever unless you walk away for 10 seconds and then it burns.
1: Yes. At Nasty Woman at Law, the feeling of forwarding an email you have been accused of not sending is probably the same as winning a duel.
2: Oh my gosh, this has been happening to me lately. At Sue Hackender said, a fun part of being Gen X is rewatching all the movies we loved as kids and then slowly realizing 85% of them were completely inappropriate for kids.
1: Exactly.
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0: Wax 104.5, 812, Hardy, Morgan Wallen, Eric Church, Tim McGraw, and MacArthur. Morgan, do you think Morgan Wallen's character sold in that song? Because the last line is for me. I mean,
1: I know.
0: And she goes, I got $1 million line I can sign my name on, but there's a whisper in the wind that's telling me don't.
1: I hope not. In my version, no, because I like the preservation of the land
0: right.
1: and the family story. And what's $1 million anymore anyway?
0: Yeah. But I like the
1: Listen
0: fact that they left that kind of dangling.
1: Yeah.
0: Like your own interpretation of that.
1: Yeah.
0: All right, before we do some news, let's learn some stuff.
2: Hey! Things you need to know with Alex and Morgan. Right now, let's go.
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0: Hey! Yeah. A little leftover force field EDM action from the other weekend.
1: I was going to say, this is Insta.
0: All right, a Brazilian psychic is predicting evil aliens are going to abduct 700 people at World Cup match in Miami.
1: Mm.
0: So I guess be careful. You've been warned at this thing.
1: Can you get in line for it, like a ride?
0: Her name is, I don't know if it's a girl or a guy. Okay, it's Vo Bahinia, real name Alessangela. So I'm thinking maybe it's a girl. It's gone viral for the clip. Okay, it is. She says a spacecraft will descend on the pitch at Hard Rock Stadium. An alien army will then round up players, referees, and fans. She posted, do not go to the stadium in Miami on June 24th, 2026. Stay away. Sounds like somebody can't get tickets and
1: yeah.
0: is mad. Don't go,
1: this.
0: Man. It's alien.
1: If I can't go, no one's going to go.
0: Of course. In this day and age, on this date, how much would it surprise you? You know what
1: oh,
0: I mean?
1: Yeah.
0: Like, I'm almost at 50-50. Like, it's not going to happen.
1: I think they should raffle off tickets.
0: Right. Like, sit in the... You could have, like, an abduction section. Like, if you really want to test fate.
1: Like Oprah, check under your
0: yeah,
1: seat.
0: Like, put a big bullseye. Hey, right here. This is where you
1: get an
0: us.
1: Alien ride. You get an alien ride. You get an alien ride.
0: It's not like they have to have trouble selling tickets, but I bet they could sell those tickets for more people. Yeah, I want to sit in that section. All right. This is interesting. Do cheap sunglasses cause more harm than good?
1: I lose so many pair, I would never know.
0: According to eye doctors, they might, period. Alex, bargain sunglasses that darken your vision without UV protection can let in more harmful UVs. Let light in. See, that's not me. This is them.
1: You
0: this
1: need
0: time.
1: Real glasses to read,
0: I just know
1: apparently.
0: How to read. They had this wrong. Anyway, they may let in more harmful UVs than not wearing sunglasses at all. So instead, you should always look for labels that say 100% UV protection.
1: Okay.
0: That's good to know, especially if you're being abducted by aliens. One more. This is interesting. A new poll, and I know how you don't like the AI, but this try and go in with an objective mind here.
1: I don't know.
0: A new poll asked more than 10,000 adults, if you were falsely accused of a crime, and you know it, you know, I did not do that, and it went to trial, would you prefer the case be heard and decided by a human jury or an AI chatbot? Think about that, because they're going to go by just the fact, just, you know what I mean? 75% said they prefer a human jury of their peers. Just 7% voted for the best widely available AI chatbot. 18% aren't sure millennial men were more likely to want AI over humans.
1: Because theoretically, the law is supposed to be objective and blind. So in theory, if you pump the facts of the case into AI, it should objectively process, digest, diagnose, and then spit out a, you
0: right.
1: know, ideally non-guilty verdict if you're innocent. But,
0: right. but we all know there are nuances mm-hmm. and circumstances.
1: And we've all watched too much Dateline. So the minute you sit your butt in a jury box, you're going, husband did it.
0: Especially me as a dude.
1: Husband
0: yeah.
1: did it.
0: Now, so would it be different if you did commit the crime? Not really. If they did the crime, 71% said they'd prefer a human jury, again, because... Okay, I know I did it, and I need to get off on this. So 9% want the AI chatbot to decide it. 20% aren't sure. Again, millennial men would most likely want AI over human beings, although Gen Z men were close behind.
1: Huh.
0: Interesting question, isn't it?
1: It is. Who would you pick? You use AI for everything.
0: See, I thought about this because I would. I would like, if I know I didn't do it, I would like an analytical person to, you know, decide this. But then, like I said, what if they buy the facts that they had? Because they don't know whether you did or did
1: so,
0: not do
1: but
0: it.
1: But by that theory, then, if you did do it, you would want your human peer, like what, you're going to turn on the charm all of a sudden? And you're
0: right.
1: going to, like, get these people on your side through a wink wink?
0: Right. Yeah, that would be how I do it.
1: Okay.
0: Yeah. So I'm still not decided on this. You know me.
1: So you really think you could charm the pants off a human jury if you're guilty,
0: hey,
1: but not if you're innocent?
0: I could charm the pants off AI. That sounds weird. That's a weird expression.
1: I feel like I'm going to leave you guys alone.
0: That is an odd sentence, everybody. I apologize. 8:17, we'll talk weather. We'll talk Tinseltown talk right now. Let's talk news, Morgan.
1: We can do that, and we'll start with headlines that keep us here in real life. Good morning. That includes political action in the capital city over this weekend, and in case you weren't aware, it was the Democratic convention that met in Madison, and now candidates for governor made cases to you, the voters. Seven candidates spoke yesterday about the biggies, things you would have expected them to tackle: affordability, healthcare, education. The convention comes roughly 2 months before the primary election, and an early straw poll taken in the convention did find Lieutenant Governor Sarah Rodriguez in the lead. Well, the next time you go to Milwaukee, we won't hear Uecker, but you'll see him. A mural of legendary Brewers announcer Bob Uecker is complete. It is Mauricio Ramirez that put the final touches on the artwork Friday. It's an 80 by 100-foot depiction of Uecker on the Wintrust Financial Center in downtown Milwaukee, and it will be officially unveiled later this month. Of course, Uecker, known as Mr. Baseball and the voice of the Brew Crew for 54 years. He passed away in January of last year at the age of 90. And on this globe, talking about AI, chat, and social media, there's one place that's looking to ban social media for kids under 16. Are you listening, kiddos? UK.
4: Prime Minister Keir Starmer announced the new rules Monday that could take effect as soon as next year. The ban would likely include platforms like Snapchat, TikTok, YouTube, Instagram, Facebook, and X. The ban will be modeled after a similar law passed last year in Australia, but aims to go further. It could block live streaming and chatting with strangers. The UK is also looking at possibly imposing curfews to limit online activity. Starmer said that social media is addictive and making children unhappy. I'm Michael Kastner.
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13: Not a bad start to the work week as mostly to partly sunny skies prevail with light breezes developing. Afternoon highs are going to be more seasonable in the mid-70s. Tonight, partly cloudy. You could see a few stray showers developing overnight. We'll dip to a low of 53. That chance of rain showers continues into tomorrow. A mix of clouds and sun, 71, before we're in the mid-60s with a better chance of rain on Wednesday. On 13 First Alert, meteorologist Derek Dahlman.
0: Thank you so much, Derek. Yeah, you know, kind of nice. We were talking about how we opened up here in Eau Claire at 48, which was where we start the day, about September 17th. So it still feels a little autumnal, doesn't it? But it'll warm up to be just a splendid day. We've got Office Cora, Tinseltown Talk coming up on Wax 104.5.

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1: The World Cup is here in L.A. Yeah, most of the world considers soccer the number one sport. Here, it's for where you put your kids when you don't want to pay for daycare. That's
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1: All right, let's find out what is happening in the world of Hollywood. Good morning, Office Cora.
2: Good morning.
1: Before we get to Hollywood, let's not forget what's happening in Altoona tonight,
2: I know. Not only is Kid Cactus coming to town, he's bringing the tumbleweeds.
1: That's right.
2: It's so much fun.
1: Someday he'll grow up and he'll just be adult cactus.
2: Yes.
1: And the tumbleweeds.
2: Big boy. Right now, big boy.
1: Big boy.
2: Big boy cactus.
1: He definitely needs to change his name. All right, that's tonight. We're talking about Kickin' It Country at the River Prairie Park in Altoona. It is so nice. It's going to be a nice night.
2: Almost gorgeous.
1: Maybe a light jacket kind of
2: night. I know. I love that.
1: Feeling nice.
2: That is some of my favorite weather right here.
1: Kickin' It Country, you can find the whole list, but that's tonight. You can find the whole list on our website at waxradio.com. All right, let's see. Box office. It was disclosure day, as we thought. It did pretty well. A little above expectations worldwide. Did $93 million. The headline, of course, is Masters of the Universe. Oh, man.
2: So good.
1: I think I saw it dropped in the second week out 71%.
2: Whoa.
1: After having a pretty bad week, its initial week, too.
2: So. Oh.
1: This weekend.
2: That's so disappointing.
1: This weekend, Toy Story 5.
2: I know. I can't wait to see that. And Michael has dethroned Bohemian Rhapsody as the highest grossing music biopic.
1: It's closing in on $1 billion, isn't it? Pretty soon.
2: Yes.
1: So you can do it on the streaming now, because I think it's leaving theaters soon if it hasn't already.
2: So
1: because there's lots of big movies coming up. All right, what else you got?
2: Well, meanwhile, Tyra Banks is suing Netflix over their America's Next Top Model 3-part docuseries. She said she gave them a 3.5-hour interview. They cut it down to 16 dissected and reassembled minutes.
1: Okay.
2: That, you know, you can completely change the narrative with the how you
1: edit.
2: Yeah. And so she's suing them because she said the online ratings for her ice cream, Smize and Dream, have plummeted since the docuseries.
1: Yeah, but the thing is, if you agree to do it, and I'm sure she got paid, you're at their mercy. I mean, you go in with the best of intentions and hope that they're going to be on the up and up, and then they do that. So it's kind of like buyer beware or buyer's remorse, but still.
2: And out of a 3-part docuseries, if she's only got 16 minutes.
1: She was the hostess of this, right? For the longest time?
2: Yep, America's Next Top
1: Model. She should be in there more than that. Yeah.
2: And one of the most entertaining parts of the World Cup is seeing international visitors' reactions to places that we kind of take for granted. Have you ever been to a Buc-ee's? They're more of a southern thing. They started in Texas. They are massive.
1: Mm-hmm.
2: It's like a road trip wonderland. They're open 24/7 and they're known for their spotless bathrooms. That is like their claim to fame.
1: Right, but we have that here with our Quick Trips, too.
2: That's what I was going to say. I was like, they got nothing on our Quick Trips because they're creeping north.
1: By the way, speaking of Quick Trips, and we're way off topic now, thanks to me, I had to go in there and pop in there for something this morning, and they had the sign out for their Mountain Dew Dunkers.
2: What is that? Describe. Like a little donut?
1: It's Mountain Dew flavored icing on it. And they said, the guy said, I don't know, I worked the third shift, but maybe today or tomorrow they're coming in. But I know I've seen people post about these Mountain Dew Dunkers.
2: Interesting.
1: Okay, got you way off track there, didn't I?
2: Oh, okay. So some of the other things that people are just absolutely loving are Waffle House.
1: Yes.
2: And Taco Bell.
1: Yes.
2: And Walmart.
1: Yeah.
2: You know, some of these little countries are just like, what is this?
1: Yeah, I can't imagine somebody walking into a Buc-ee's.
2: And they have discovered Ella Langley.
1: Oh, good for her.
2: And she found out about some fans, and so she invited them to the show,
1: Well,
2: I'm like, how cool is that? In other news, people are not so happy with Rod Stewart.
1: Oh.
2: He canceled a show in San Diego on Friday night, less than an hour before he was supposed to go on stage.
1: That's not good.
2: And then went to see the World Cup.
1: That's really not cool then.
2: Saturday.
1: Was it because of illness or what was his reason?
2: Oh yeah, he was pretending.
1: Wow, look at you.
2: Whose side is she on?
1: Yeah, I can tell.
2: He was suffering from laryngitis or something, which you can't sing if you have that.
1: But
2: then he was posting pictures, having a grand old time with his kids and on a private plane and watching the World Cup.
1: It's his prerogative to do that, but there were probably tens of thousands of people who were waiting for him and paid and had sitters
2: and made
1: plans. Yeah. Okay. There's me seeing both sides on this.
2: He is 81.
1: That's true. All right. You got more on the Morning Show page?
2: Oh, I have so much more, including Brad Paisley and Miranda Lambert released a duet called Someone Else's Arms, part of Brad Paisley's ongoing project Tackle Box. And you can hear that on the Morning Show page.
1: No, we gotta check it out.
2: We gotta listen to a little bit of it. It's
1: you,
2: so
1: you do
2: good.
1: That on purpose. You give
2: it's
1: me a tease.
2: So good, Alex.
1: I'm like, I can't wait. You know, I like the spoilers. So
2: I know.
1: You gave me the tease, but here's the little spoiler: Brad Paisley and Miranda Lambert.
2: So good.
1: Brad's having a little bit of a resurgence.
2: I know. I like it too.
1: Listening to some of the other singles that he's had that maybe aren't played as much anymore, I'm like, man, he has got some good stuff.
2: So,
1: there you go. But you can check out more of that on the Morning Show page at waxradio.com.
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0: It's time for Scroll and Tell with Alex and Morgan. Here's a few memes they've seen as they scroll through their screens.
1: At Eden Eats, I don't know what's longer, a microwave minute or watching a video while someone else is holding the phone insisting it's hilarious.
2: At Caffeine Enough says never, and I mean never, make eye contact with a child on the verge of falling asleep.
1: Yes!
2: They will sense your excitement and abort the mission.
1: At this one over here, we really do have a special bond with dogs, because if you were out for a walk with your friend Doug and every 3 minutes he was like, hold on, it smells like someone peed here, let's check it out, he probably wouldn't keep hanging out with Doug.
2: Ed Sonor says, my friend told me you never reply to messages, and I said, I'm just one person and I'm understaffed.
0: Text us on the studio line, powered by Tractor Central, at 715-835-9299.
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11: About start to the work week as mostly to partly sunny skies prevail with light breezes developing. Afternoon highs are going to be more seasonable in the mid 70s. Tonight, partly cloudy. You could see a few stray showers developing overnight. We'll dip to a low of 53. That chance of rain showers continues into tomorrow. A mix of clouds and sun, 71, before we're in the mid 60s with a better chance of rain on Wednesday. On 13 First Alert, meteorologist Derek Dahlman.
12: Thank you so much, Derek. Yeah, we've gone up. We got on the air, it was 48. We're up to 58 now with that sunshine. So a little cooler start to the day.

0: Wax 104.5 sounding like that 90s thing he does so well, right? Zach Top, south of Sanity, 854. Thanks for tuning in to the Wax 104.5 morning show. However much time you spend with us, we do appreciate it. Even if your radio's broken and it's just stuck on 104.5, like, well, I listen only because it's the only thing I got. Well, we still appreciate it, and we appreciate you. But don't go anywhere, because we've got lots of music in your future. Going to get through this Monday in style with lots of music and Caitlin Clark coming your way next. Let me do three at a time. Do we have time? Never have time? I'm always late? Okay. But we're going to do three quick leftovers here. An American Airlines flight recently took an odd turn after boarding. A TikTok clip shows the crew returning to the gate because the pilot was sleepy. FAA rules require rest for pilots. Airline can end a flight if the crew members are too tired. I get it. I'd rather, I guess, not go on a flight and have to redo my... Did they find someone else to fly? But anyway, my point is I'd rather wait until somebody up there is not sleepy. You know what I mean? Those are my choices. I'd like a pilot not sleepy. Okay. California man named Ishan recently solved two Rubik's Cubes. Good for him. But he did it in midair during his first ever skydiving jump. He broke a Guinness World Record. The first-timer jumped from 13,000 feet and solved two Rubik's cubes in midair. What if he did that before he pulled, you know, before the parachute or after? You know what I mean? Not that'd be this bigger deal. I think you do it before the parachute. So you got time. You're just floating, right? Yeah, that's a little more harrowing than afterwards, I would think. Anyway, no one asked me. A poll asked on a scale of 1 to 10, how would you rate your attractiveness? And the top answer was a 6 or a 7. People are feeling good about how attractive they think they are. 6 or 7. That's above average. It's not too bad. It's not like we all said 10s, but they're like, if average is 5, on a good day, I'm a 6 or 7. How are you feeling today on a Monday, huh? You feeling like a 6 or a 7? We've got lots of music coming in right next. Thanks for spending time with us. It is the Wax 104.5 Morning Show.
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Nobody plays more country. Wax 104.5. Good morning. Thank you for having us on. I hope you enjoyed your weekend. I am Caitlin Clark. We'll have a 13 First Alert weather forecast up ahead. Here's new music from Morgan Wallen.

hope you don't get tired of yelling, "I love this song!" Because with music like this, you're going to be saying it a lot. 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
9: Not a bad start to the work week as mostly to partly sunny skies prevail with light breezes developing. Afternoon highs are going to be more seasonable in the mid-70s. Tonight, partly cloudy. You could see a few stray showers developing overnight. We'll dip to a low of 53. That chance of rain showers continues into tomorrow. A mix of clouds and sun, 71, before we're in the mid-60s with a better chance of rain on Wednesday. On 13 First Alert, meteorologist Derek Dahlman.
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Tim McGraw, just to see you smile. Wax 104.5. Nobody plays more country. Coming up, we'll hear from Russell Dickerson and Ella Langley. That's all after Eric Church. This one from 2014. It's called Springsteen.

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weren't what we were looking for. 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

0: New music, Corey Cannon, Co-Wetzel, Rocky Mountain Low. Loving that sound from them. Good morning. Thank you for having us on. I hope you enjoyed your weekend. We were at the ball field. And while we played, yes, we saw every type of weather. The wind, the rain, the sun. Good thing there wasn't snow. We'll find out what's in store for this week with our 13 First Alert weather forecast. Up ahead, I'm Caitlin Clark. Here's Kenny.
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10: We'll look for mostly to partly sunny skies through the rest of our Monday as light breezes continue with high temperatures topping out in the mid-70s. Going into tonight, partly cloudy. You could see a few stray showers develop, especially overnight. We'll dip to a low of 53. Heading into tomorrow, still the small chance of a few showers, a mix of clouds and sun, up to around 71. We're in the mid-60s with a better rain chance on Wednesday. On 13 First Alert, meteorologist Derek Dolman.

Dina Carter, Strawberry Wine, Wax 104.5. That one from 1996. Well, tonight, Kicking It Country happening at the River Prairie Park in Altoona. Music starts at 6:30. 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Bring your chair and enjoy a beautiful evening at the River Prairie Park. It's Kicking It Country every Monday night. Coming up, we'll hear from Dustin Lynch. Here's Ella Langley with Morgan Wallen.

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Lauren Elena, Chase Matthew, all my exes, Wax 104.5. Nobody plays more country. You know, when you date a songwriter and musician, you run the risk of them writing songs about you if things go sour. You know, think about Taylor Swift. She's got a lot of songs about exes. I feel like Riley Green probably has a pretty good set list of songs about exes as well. Tonight I

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Chris Cruzy, Better on a Boat, Wax 104.5. Nobody plays more country. We are officially into boat season. We haven't been on the water yet. I know, I have to. Last year, I don't think I was on the boat once. But this year, that's going to be on my bucket list for the summers, to get out, maybe go fishing, go tubing. Just get on the boat. Thanks for having us on as we kick off the 11 o'clock hour. I'm Caitlin Clark. Here's new music from Bailey Zimmerman.

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2: 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Mm-hmm. He's like completely, like his desk, like things are, you know, 90 degree angles. And before he leaves, he makes sure I'm like, I gotta get up and go, man.
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2: We'll look for mostly to partly sunny skies through the rest of our Monday as light breezes continue with high temperatures topping out in the mid-70s. Going into tonight, partly cloudy, you could see a few stray showers develop, especially overnight. We'll dip to a low of 53. Heading into tomorrow, still the small chance of a few showers, a mix of clouds and sun, up to around 71. We're in the mid-60s with a better rain chance on Wednesday. On 13 First Alert, meteorologist Derek Dolman.
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Justin Moore, Dierks Bentley, time's ticking, Wax 104.5. Nobody plays more country. Coming up, we'll hear the latest from Lady Wilson with John Mayer, plus Luke Bryan. Right now, it's Eric Church, Drink in My Hand.

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Nobody plays more country. Wax 104.5 with Hardy, Wallen, Church, and McGraw. That one's called MacArthur. I'm Caitlin Clark. It is great to be with you. Coming up, we'll hear from Ella Langley. Right now, it's Kit Moore from 2014. This one's called Beer Money.

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0: Good afternoon. I'm Bob Bosol from the Wax Fire Department, and we're going to take a look at trending news and headlines and 13 First Alert weather. But first, let's check in with Morgan McCarthy for a Wax Noon Farm update.
1: Well, we are in the middle of June Dairy Month, but soon we'll be turning the calendar page. And as July 1st approaches, it's also an important date for trade in this hemisphere. Under terms of the current U.S.-Mexico-Canada Free Trade Agreement, negotiations to get a new deal done must be done by July 1st. Just about all U.S. farm organizations are calling on the Trump administration to get a new deal done, but the president's hesitating, saying Mexico and Canada have to treat the U.S. better when it comes to trade, and the numbers do show inequities in the current deal. Now, last year, we had a $46 billion trade deficit with Canada and a $197 billion trade deficit with Mexico, and that's because 80% of Mexican exports and nearly 70% of Canada's foreign sales are with the United States. Only 33% of U.S. exports go to those two countries. For just our egg exports, the bulk of the trade deficit, $24.5 billion, is with Canada and Mexico. Let's unbag some spending numbers when it comes to U.S. food habits. All food spending in the U.S. last year reached an all-time high of just over $2.5 trillion. That's according to new U.S. USDA numbers. Spending on food eaten away from home, that also increased $1.41 trillion, while spending on food eaten at home also went up. I guess we're eating anywhere we can. That went up $1.1 trillion.
0: Thank you, Morgan. That's your noon farm update on Wax, and Morgan rejoins us with a look at your trending news headlines next, and we'll also look at your 13 First Alert weather on Wax 104.5.
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1: Good afternoon. Here's what's trending now. Plugging back into a new week, markets are reacting to President Trump's announcement concerning the end of the Iran war and the reopening of the Strait of Hormuz. Across the Union, 12 people are dead after a plane carrying a group of skydivers crashed in Missouri. From the ice, the Carolina Hurricanes are Stanley Cup champions, as locally, the Eau Claire Steel find a new home in Colorado. On the global level, the United Kingdom is banning social media for children under 16. Sounds like this.
4: Prime Minister Keir Starmer announced the new rules Monday that could take effect as soon as next year. The ban would likely include platforms like Snapchat, TikTok, YouTube, Instagram, Facebook, and X. The ban will be modeled after a similar law passed last year in Australia, but aims to go further. It could block live streaming and chatting with strangers. The UK is also looking at possibly imposing curfews to limit online activity. Starmer said that social media is addictive and making children unhappy. I'm Michael Kastner.
1: In headlines that bring us closer to our area, crews respond to a water rescue in the Chippewa River. A broken down vehicle leads to an OWI arrest. Politically, the Democratic Convention meets in the capital city. St. Croix County sees a Wisconsin lottery ticket winner. Might want to check the details. And you can always check the headlines online. 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
9: We'll look for mostly to partly sunny skies through the rest of our Monday as light breezes continue with high temperatures topping out in the mid-70s. Going into tonight, partly cloudy. You could see a few stray showers develop, especially overnight. We'll dip to a low of 53. Heading into tomorrow, still the small chance of a few showers, a mix of clouds and sun, up to around 71. We're in the mid-60s with a better rain chance on Wednesday. On 13 First Alert, meteorologist Derek Dahlman.
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0: country am I in?
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Bailey Zimmerman, Luke Combs, Backup Plan, Wax 104.5. I'm Caitlin Clark. A big thank you for having us on as we kick off this work week with some sunshine. And a big thank you to our very own Bob Bolsel and Morgan McCarthy for those updates, keeping us in the know.

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1: 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Finally, a use for mosquitoes. Necroprinting is the practice of building a 3D printer using the mouth of a dead mosquito as a nozzle. It has produced results that are better than commercially available printers. 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
4: 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What started for me is when they said Alex could do this diet, and he hates vegetables, and I knew that if Alex could do it, I could do it too. So that's kind of what triggered me to jump on board and do it.
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And if you are celebrating a birthday today, happy birthday to you. You share this day with Ice Cube, Courtney Cox, Neil Patrick Harris, and Helen Hunt. Happy birthday. Enjoy your day. Treat yourself. You deserve it. Right now, the latest from Riley Green, it's Think As You Drunk.

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Nobody plays more country. 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

Well, every day seems to have an interesting holiday, and today's interesting holidays include National Prune Day. So be wary if you're celebrating that. It's also Nature Photography Day. Coming up, we'll hear from Zach John King. Right now, it's Billy, Wax 104.5.

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Zach Top, Wax 104.5, as we kick off the 1 o'clock hour, good times and tan lines. Well, we were on the ball field over the weekend. The sun finally making an appearance. So now I have the raccoon eyes because of the sunglasses I was wearing. Yeah, I don't know if I'm going to

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1: We'll look for mostly to partly sunny skies through the rest of our Monday as light breezes continue with high temperatures topping out in the mid-70s. Going into tonight, partly cloudy. You could see a few stray showers develop, especially overnight. We'll dip to a low of 53. Heading into tomorrow, still the small chance of a few showers, a mix of clouds and sun, up to around 71. We're in the mid-60s with a better rain chance on Wednesday. On 13 First Alert, meteorologist Derek Dolman.
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Walking in Memphis with Lone Star, Wax 104.5. Nobody plays more country. Certainly appreciate you having us on. Do you have any fun plans for the week? Tonight, kicking it country at the River Prairie Park in Altoona. 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
1: I knew I'd see her around. 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

X 104.5. 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A new Monday means another week closer to kicking off Hoofbeats. 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
10: We'll look for mostly to partly sunny skies through the rest of our Monday as light breezes continue with high temperatures topping out in the mid-70s. Going into tonight, partly cloudy. You could see a few stray showers develop, especially overnight. We'll dip to a low of 53. Heading into tomorrow, still the small chance of a few showers, a mix of clouds and sun, up to around 71. We're in the mid-60s with a better rain chance on Wednesday. On 13 First Alert, meteorologist Derek Dolman.

Wax 104.5. Hayfield Tripper hanging out with you. New York won the NBA Finals. New York Knicks. The town celebrated and also destroyed lots of things. What's that all about?

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1: Sunshine Bear. Share Bear. Mm-hmm. Wish Bear. And Grumpy Bear. I like the fact
3: Grumpy
1: that
3: Bear.
1: Sesame Street, Seven Dwarfs, and the Care Bears mm-hmm. all had a grumpy character.
3: And if you had to guess which were my favorite growing up, I had a green Oscar, I had a blue Grumpy Bear, and...
1: Grumpy.
3: Oh, Grumpy, yeah.
1: Really you'd be too if you're working in a diamond mine all day and apparently dirt poor.
3: Next to somebody who sleeps.
1: They showed it Snow White. They walked out. There were diamonds everywhere. Basically, you're picking diamonds all day, but yet you're dirt poor. I don't know. You guys are doing it wrong.
3: And then Dopey uses them to mess around and stick them in his eyes.
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Nobody plays more country. Graylin James there. That's called Water at a Wedding. How many weddings y'all got to get to this summer? I was just at Muldoon's getting a fitting for a wedding that I got in September, and it was just a revolving door. The young people getting sized up for coats and pants.

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Wax 104.5, cooler weather sticking around this weekend. This makes me nervous, you know what I mean? It's perfect for me. And I need it to stick around all the way through next week for Hoofbeat. No rain. I need temperatures 75 to 80, which is sort of where we're hanging out this week. If we can make that happen, please. I won't ask for anything else, Mother Nature.

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Wax 104.5, nobody plays more country. Johnny Boy Party, that's called Night Shift. I'm Phil Tripper, how are you feeling? Back on this Monday, weekend's getting busier. Are you enjoying yourself? You know, I know, it's a lot of moving around. Gotta cram as much as you can into a Midwestern summer. Don't forget to enjoy it, though.

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11: We'll look for mostly to partly sunny skies through the rest of our Monday as light breezes continue with high temperatures topping out in the mid-70s. Going into tonight, partly cloudy. You could see a few stray showers develop, especially overnight. We'll dip to a low of 53. Heading into tomorrow, still the small chance of a few showers, a mix of clouds and sun, up to around 71. We're in the mid-60s with a better rain chance on Wednesday. On 13 First Alert, meteorologist Derek Dolman.
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Alan Jackson's Chattahoochee. It's Wax 104.5. Nobody plays more country. I'm Phil Tripper hanging with you. Uncle Cracker going to be in town here yet this summer. I don't know if you've gotten your tickets for that. Still available. Because you all know, it's almost fair season. I call it corn dog season, personally.

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Riley Green on Wax. Of course, the collaboration on that song, really, I think, put him into the next level. L. Langley benefited greatly from, of course, some of those earlier collaborations. Or I say earlier, even though it was the very, very recent past. But the world has changed for her in the last year and a half, without a doubt. Has there been a better success story than what she's accomplished in country music in the last year? I'm not sure there is.

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1: 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Rain not in our forecast until tomorrow and maybe a little bit Wednesday, keeping those temperatures low.

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Nobody plays more country. I'm Phil Tripper. Your afternoon's brought to you in part by my friends on Eddie Lane. That's Peterson Automotive getting me ready for road trip season. I got a drop off tomorrow.

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WAXX Eau Claire. 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

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It's That Song for America. I'm Phil Tripper hanging out with you. 715-835-WAX. Let me know what you need. Drop a line. Drop a text. That's how we can do it. You know, text is easy. There's still people that just love to call. I'm part of that generation now. We're starting to get very weird about phone calls. You know, uncomfortable, I guess, is more or less the word.

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If you didn't watch any basketball like I didn't all season long, that's how it went down. And then New Yorkers went about the streets and broke things. Classic New York move.

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11: We'll look for mostly to partly sunny skies through the rest of our Monday as light breezes continue with high temperatures topping out in the mid-70s. Going into tonight, partly cloudy. You could see a few stray showers develop, especially overnight. We'll dip to a low of 53. Heading into tomorrow, still the small chance of a few showers, a mix of clouds and sun, up to around 71. We're in the mid-60s with a better rain chance on Wednesday. On 13 First Alert, meteorologist Derek Dolman.

Ms. Trisha Yearwood. She's in love with the boy, one of those all-time classics. It's a throwback. I love me some throwback times. You ever need a throwback or something else, let me know. 715-835-WAX.

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1: Clean your virtual desktop day. 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
2: Really? See, that's one of those things that I'm weird about. Like, I like a tidy visual desktop. I'll make the rows and I'll make the folders and everything tucks in there.
1: No, yeah. It's there. That's my motto. It's there somewhere. Uh-huh. It's important. I'll find it.
2: Yeah, I've noticed.
1: The afternoon guy, Phil, and I are complete opposites. Mm-hmm. He's like completely, like his desk, like things are, you know, 90 degree angles. And before he leaves, he makes sure, I'm like, I gotta get up and go, man.
2: Uh-huh. There's a trail behind you often. You're like the Hansel and Gretel of office mm-hmm. workers. You can follow your trail and papers back.
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Ms. Ella Langley. Wax 104.5, I'm Phil Tripper. Ella Langley doing pretty well these days. Festival season, about here, my friends. Hoofbeat coming. I'm already going, like, I'm doing setup for Hoofbeat already next week. I can't believe it. My brain's not quite there yet. If you're

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with Darius Rucker at that wagon wheel. It's Wax 104.5, one of those wedding songs now. 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
2: We'll look for mostly to partly sunny skies through the rest of our Monday as light breezes continue with high temperatures topping out in the mid-70s. Going into tonight, partly cloudy. You could see a few stray showers develop, especially overnight. We'll dip to a low of 53. Heading into tomorrow, still the small chance of a few showers, a mix of clouds and sun, up to around 71. We're in the mid-60s with a better rain chance on Wednesday. On 13 First Alert, meteorologist Derek Dolman.
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Diamond Rio with one of those great throwbacks. It's the throwbacks I like. It's the throwbacks I love wandering into. Let me know what you need when you need a throwback. At 715-835-WAX. 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

Shaboozy, dropping some good news on you. It's Wax 104.5. Good news is, by the time we hit Thursday, we are 1 week away. Already 1 week away. So from today, a week and a half away from Hoofbeat. Kadot, I'm excited. I'm ready. It's sort of the closest and only thing I get to do this in the summertime that's like camping.

0: Lainey Wilson teaming up with John Mayer. Yes, John Mayer from Your Body is a Wonderland and Daughters. And I forgot the name of that first hit song he had at the end of the 90s. John Mayer, very much a millennial figure if there ever was one. I think he's a little older than that, though, but he was during the millennial time. 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
1: We've all been there. A summer night in Wisconsin when tomorrow didn't matter. Back then, it was a friend's field. And now, it's this field. Thousands of us together. And this June 25th through the 27th, the Hayfield comes alive. Jason Aldean.
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Can you believe that? Already in the 15th of June. June just started. If you're a kid during the summertime counting down these days, that all happened way too fast. Then you start to get nervous already.

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0: Wax 104.5, nobody plays more country, man. There was a lot of chatter at the bank. I had to pop at the bank today. You know, notoriously kind of quiet places where small talk reigns in the chatter today. At the bank on a Monday was all about the UFC business that happened at the White House over the weekend.
1: Baby girl, you out your mind, you way too good for me. Thinking about the day we met, you could have just ignored me. 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
3: I'm meteorologist Paul Trombley with your updated forecast. Slight chance of thunderstorms tonight. Otherwise, partly cloudy skies. Lows level off around 55. Winds out of the southwest, 5 to 10 miles per hour. Storms likely tomorrow. High of 73. Partly cloudy skies. Partly cloudy skies tomorrow night. Chance of rain showers. Lows dip down to about 52. That's the latest weather on Wax 104.5. Currently 74.

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Nobody plays more country. I still believe that, I think, generally speaking. When it comes down to it, most people are still kind of good. 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

You ready all to see Kane Brown this summer? Of course you are. There's just so many names to see this summer. 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
8: Kohl's Father's Day gifts are so good, Dad won't be able to stop bragging about them. To his friends, to his barber, to the server who did not ask. He'll even brag to you, the person who literally bought it for him. 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

X 104.5. Already, it's the 15th of June. It's, I'm calling it 2 weeks that we've been into summer, really proper, you know. How's your, like, food truck budget already doing this summer? Mine's gone. Just like in general, some of my budget is already just gone. 2026 is a tough budget year. I can't buy any more barbecue.

is John Party. It's gonna be the last night coming in here drinking all by yourself. Wax 104.5.

Halifax is the Chippewa Valley's home for local country radio and your local country morning show. This is Wax 104.5 FM WAXX. Oakland.